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3: 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I'm Jitta Francis. Stay tuned. Jamaica is on a mission to become a STEM nation, building a generation of young people equipped to innovate, solve problems, and shape the future. And because encouragement sweetens labor, what better way to inspire them to join the charge than by celebrating those already leading the way? Through recognition, reward, and celebration, the National Science, Technology, and Innovation Awards is putting the spotlight on some brilliant minds and groundbreaking ideas.
4: The National Medal and Innovation Awards represents an important part of government's efforts to strengthen the science, technology, and innovation ecosystem. They are intended not only to recognize excellence, but to also encourage more Jamaicans to use science, technology, creativity, and entrepreneurship to solve national problems and generate economic and social value.
3: Principal Director of Science in the Office of the Prime Minister, Dr. Natwain Gardner. The awards, being held under the theme Science Solves, consists of two components: the Prime Minister's National Medal for Science and Technology and Innovation, and the National Innovation Awards.
4: The Prime Minister's Medal for Science, Technology and Innovation is the highest honor that one could get with regards to science, technology and innovation and the work they've done within that particular field. This means that this person would have had to do significant work over his or her lifetime to be able to be nominated to get this award. The National Innovation Awards are for researchers, persons, companies, entrepreneurs that have a product, a service, or an improvement on an existing product or service that has innovative capacity. This can take the form of an actual innovation or a very good invention that needs the commercialization support to be of benefit to the wider society.
3: Solo self-nominations are permitted for the National Innovation Awards component, but strictly prohibited for the Prime Minister's National Medal for Science and Technology. For this award, an official entity, research institution, university, or past winner must submit the nomination on your behalf. Dr. Gardner stated that the awards align seamlessly with the government's wider efforts to strengthen Jamaica's national innovation framework. Accordingly, applicants can submit innovations across a wide range of areas, including agriculture and food systems, energy and climate solutions, manufacturing and engineering, digital transformation and ICT, health and social innovation, creative industries and tourism, education and skills development, smart communities and public safety, as well as frontier science and special recognition.
4: This program will send a clear message to our young people that careers in science, technology, engineering, mathematics, research, and innovation are valuable and worthy of national recognition. 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
3: Applications are now open online at opm.gov.jm and close on Monday, September 14 at 11:59 p.m. So here are a few things to check off before submitting: a 500-word problem statement, 500-word innovation description, 300-word impact summary, proof of functionality, and a short summary commercialization plan.
4: We want to ensure that innovation is not viewed as something that happens only in laboratories at universities. It can emerge from our communities, farms, schools, workshops, businesses, and public institutions. So we are encouraging applicants applications and applicants from across Jamaica, not only from established companies and institutions, but from individual researchers, innovators, students, community groups, entrepreneurs, and small businesses.
3: Principal Director of Science in the Office of the Prime Minister, Dr. Natwain Gardner. That's it for this week's program. Are you into science and technology, or are you an innovator? 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Or you can send us a WhatsApp message at 876-405-0477. 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A production of the Jamaica Information Service, the voice of Jamaica.
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0: welcome to another exciting matchup at the World Football Championship. It's the finals where World Radio United goes up against Sun City 104.9 FM's Dream Team. The whistle has gone. Supreme Sunday plays the ball to Rewind Monday. Rewind Monday taps the ball to Current Tuesday. Current Tuesday dribble. He labs it over to Reggae Wednesday. Reggae Wednesday dribble. Left to the right. Left one for dead. Lovers turns and receives the pass. He chesses it. He brings it down on the flank. Passes it to Tanner Friday, who turns it up. He turns up the knob on this game. It's Tanner Friday. Tanner Friday passes it to Scorching Saturday. Oh, my word. What a goal. What a goal. It's a scorcher. Oh, my word. It's Radio with a difference. 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They hook.
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0: We'd see on Jamaica Radio, we in the Afrobeat segment. Loving the jams, believe me. Scorching Saturday. Alright people, so keep it locked, alright? We'd see Sun City.
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0: 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It's the finals where World Radio United goes up against Sun City 104.9 FM's Dream Team. The whistle has gone. Supreme Sunday plays the ball to Rewind Monday. Rewind Monday taps the ball to Current Tuesday. Current Tuesday dribble. He labs it over to Reggae Wednesday. Reggae Wednesday dribble. Left to the right. Left one for dead. Lovers turns and receives the pass. He chesses it. He brings it down on the flank. Passes it to Turn Up Friday, who turns it up. He turns up the knob on this game. It's Turn Up Friday. Turn Up Friday. Passes it to Scorching Saturday. Oh, my word. What a goal. What a goal. It's a scorcher. Oh, my word. It's Radio with a difference. 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

0: 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Very important being live in studio. So keep it locked, Sun City 104.9.
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4: Parents, guardians, and school administrators are being urged to be on the lookout for hand, foot, and mouth disease. More on this week's Healthline. Stay tuned. The 2026-27 academic year is about to begin, and the Westmoreland Health Department is reminding school administrators, parents, and guardians to be on the lookout for hand, foot, and mouth disease.
5: So, hand, foot, and mouth, what it is, that's the first question someone. It's different from foot and mouth disease, which affects ruminants, right? Because there are some persons who are confusing them. Hand, foot, and mouth are different diseases. So, hand, foot, and mouth is the one that now affects children, in particular between the infants and children under 5 years. So adults too can have hand, foot, and mouth, but it is primarily found among infants and children under 5 years old.
4: Westmoreland Health Department's Health Promotions Officer Gerald Miller. There are several symptoms you can look out for to determine whether your child is suffering from hand, foot, and mouth disease.
5: Fever is a viral illness. It comes with fever. And when we are talking about fever, we have to think about children and the possibility of them becoming dehydrated. Fever is something, the management of fever is very important with young children. So it's important for us to take note of that and to continue to get the oral rehydration therapy, giving them the water and, you know, boil water and ensure and give them the acetamol or the paracetamol, whatever, you know,

0: tablets that are prescribed, you know, they have to take them, but that's what they would get from the doctors to manage the fever.
1: Other symptoms include rash, sore throat, and also loss of appetite, which is due to the child's inability to swallow.
0: Loss of appetite, and if a child is not eating, a young child, you know, the implication for that. Sore throat, a feeling of being unwell. So these are some of the common symptoms. So we want persons to be aware of that. So knowing the symptoms, identifying it. And critically, painful sores in the mouth can cause the children not to want to eat. And that can also impact their health and well-being. A skin rash may develop on the palms of the hands and the soles of the feet.
1: Mr. Miller says the disease is very contagious, so practicing proper hygiene will be very important to managing the spread of the disease, among other things.
0: It is very contagious. The viruses are found in an infected person's saliva, the mucus, the feces, and in the fluid of their blisters. So that is important. So how the child may catch the hand, foot, and mouth? We look at the way in which it can be transmitted. Close contact, such as kissing, and that's why the children who are in the daycare setting, you know, early childhood institutions, the kissing and the hugging are sharing cups and eating utensils with people who have hand, foot, and mouth.
1: Parents are being encouraged to ensure that children cover their mouth when coughing or sneezing.
0: So the washing of hands becomes very crucial here. After using the toilet, after changing the diaper before eating, before preparing meals, and after handling a sick person. So these are some things that we want, you know, our parents to pay attention to. Avoid touching of the eyes, the nose, and the mouth, and avoid close contact with, you know, with persons who have hand, foot, and mouth in terms of hugging and sharing cups and utensils. So these are some things that we want our listeners to pay keen attention to.
1: Westmoreland Health Department's Health Promotions Officer Gerald Miller. That's it for this week's Healthline. I'm Andre Palmer with Studio Engineer Joel Samuels, encouraging you to keep safe and stay healthy.
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0: welcome to another exciting matchup at the World Football Championship. It's the finals where World Radio United goes up against Sun City 104.9 FM's Dream Team. The whistle has gone. Supreme Sunday plays the ball to Rewind Monday. Rewind Monday taps the ball to Current Tuesday. Current Tuesday dribble. He labs it over to Reggae Wednesday. Reggae Wednesday dribble. Left to the right. Left one for dead. Lovers turns and receives the pass. He chesses it. He brings it down on the flank. Passes it to Turn Up Friday, who turns it up. He turns up the knob on this game. It's Turn Up Friday. Turn Up Friday passes it to Scorching Saturday. Oh my word! What a goal! What a goal! It's a scorcher! Oh my word! It's Radio with a difference. 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They
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0: 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Making it past 8 o'clock. Good evening to everyone. Buenas noches to all my Spanish-speaking people. It's Scotch and Saturday on Sun City, your favorite radio station. I'm your son, Jocko Weedseed. In full speed until 10, then I make way for Triple S. Well, as promised before the break, I told you, you know, I'll have someone very important and talented in studio. Joining us this Scotch and Saturday's reggae singer, Hilary Gale, otherwise known as Poochie Lashes, who is introducing listeners to another chapter of her music with her two new singles, Left Mofa and A Time to Love You. The Wetters Production music label, representing Golden Hill District, Stony Hill. Poochie Lashes, she is ready for the world, people. And we have her live in studio. My dear, welcome, Empress.
1: Welcome.
0: Now. All right. Now the whole Stone Hills, I say now.
1: Pinto. Yeah, Golden Hill, Pearl. Manizel.
0: Listen me, the whole of the hill.
1: Yes, Golden Spring.
0: All Spring.
1: Yes.
0: Mm-hmm. All right, so welcome to Sun City Radio, Poochie Lashes.
1: Welcome.
0: You know, what's up? How you got the name, Poochie Lashes?
1: You know, while doing, my name was Poochaloo.
0: Poochaloo?
1: Yes. Four of us named Poochaloo, one died, left three. Mm-hmm. So me is the artist who carry on the name.
0: Nice.
1: Yes. Nice. But while doing Boombox Free for Friday, mm-hmm. with Aritala General B and the whole settings, mm-hmm. the people didn't see me on the ground. And they, no, what is her name? Mm-hmm. So Chuma wear the lashes, them just call me Lashes. So I intend to put on the lashes and the Poochie Lashes.
0: Mm-hmm. Great. Yes. What do you mean? So you've been doing music a good while now, yeah?
1: Yeah, from a small child, from a small child, mm-hmm. during Sunday school and basic school until Cavalier School. Mm-hmm. Yes, I was singing and dancing mm-hmm. in the school, mm-hmm. the nice. School where I go to school.
0: Mm-hmm. All right, so you write your own music?
1: Yes.
0: And your selection of genre, I assume you do reggae?
1: Yes, I do reggae.
0: Okay, all right. So you write all your music?
1: Yes.
0: This song called Left Me Far. Let's talk about this song.
1: You know
0: what really go on? Is it a true story?
1: Almost, because I was with my baby father and we were coming from nothing. Mm-hmm. And soon as I me and him come up in our life because the job what he do, mm-hmm. I inspire him to do the job. So soon as money start to make, I saw him start to move different. Mm-hmm. So me start to write the song in the house, but my dream was left for me for bar woman and those woman.
0: Yeah.
1: I was saying, I couldn't write, say I'm going to left me for a bar woman or a Jamaican woman. Mm-hmm. So that's why I say, I wonder if it's a Japanese or a Indian. Must be a British or a Canadian.
0: All right. Yeah. Hey, we're going to feature that song in a bit, but I save the best for last, all right? So, Time to Love You, that's some more, you know, nice, soothing song. I love that song as well. How that song come about, Time to Love You?
1: You know, say, we have a friend abroad. So, it is a long distance song.
0: Okay.
1: So, through me, I have a friend abroad, and we are long distance. That is why I write, inspired me to write that song.
0: Nice. And we have it queued right now, people. Just to remind you, we have Hilary Gale. Yes, otherwise known as Poochie Lashes, live in studio. Zane, Real Empress, Rastafarian. Yes, live in studio. So, we got the song queued. We're going to feature it right now. Yeah, Poochie?
1: Yes,
0: people. So this one, it's called Time to Love You. Yes, by Poochie Lashes. Let's go.

0: No. I see you go the tonation of Queen Ifrika. It's very similar, you know. Okay. I know, you know, we are great sisters, so.
1: Yes.
0: I know you look up to Queen Ifrika as well.
1: Yes.
0: Yeah.
1: Yes. Really. That's my queen.
0: Every time. Big yes. up queen.
1: Big up Queen Ifrika.
0: Mm-hmm.
1: Truth.
0: Yeah. And shout outs to Witters Production.
1: Yes. Yes. Mm-hmm. I have a big up Mr. Witters Production. That is the boss who discovered me. So I'm really grateful for Witters Production.
0: Mm-hmm. Shout outs to, you know, the whole Golden Hill district. Got it locked right now in the square. I don't know. The whole Stony Hills. They're representing right now for you.
1: Yes.
0: Yeah. Poochie Lashes. So we have the mad song now we're gonna play where I mash up the radio. Not just Sun City, but I hear it all over the other stations.
1: Yes.
0: So people, see the big song you know. Open the ready feet. Shout outs to Wester's Production.
1: Yes.
0: Yes, every time Poochie Lashes.
1: Jeez.
0: Yo. Kemet, big up yourself as well. Unlock, loving the vibe. Let's go.
1: Witters Production Record.
0: Queen Ifrika.
1: Poochie Lashes.
0: We are sending the team out.
1: No.
0: Poochie Lashes, what you say? You ready?
1: Big up.
0: Big

0: Poochie Lashes. We're gonna do a music video for this song, alright? Yes, definitely. So, Wetters Production. Got it locked. Take notes. One more time, Poochie Lashes in studio.
1: Wetters Production.
0: No, people. It's Tony Hill around the dinner.
1: Poochie
0: Lashes.
1: Pinto. Pinto.
0: Pinto. Yes.
1: Monsieur Lass.
0: Love,
1: yo,
0: right.
1: Golden Spring, big up to Fuzzy. We have to big up to Guts Brown. Yes, because Marley is with me, helping me, guide me in enough little way.
0: Yes.
1: So we have to big up to Guts Brown. We have to big up to Wee Pow, Stone Love.
0: Every time.
1: Dewey and Pow and the crew.
0: Yes.
1: Because them showcase the song around there.
0: Yes.
1: So remember, so them showcase the song around
0: big
1: there.
0: Big up Dewey and Pow.
1: Yes, so we get a good showcase around
0: weddy,
1: there.
0: Weddy.
1: Yes.
0: And you perform well. You sing the song like the record, you know.
1: Okay.
0: Yes.
1: Thank you, man.
0: And I love all the people. Give you the strength.
1: Yes.
0: Even G-Force.
1: Yes. Was, big up to G-Force.
0: G-Force, yeah, real strength. Big up G-Force every time.
1: Yes.
0: See it? Yeah, people, Poochie Lashes.
1: And me get a big up. Me have to say big up to him, Ron and Peter Metro, and only famous Robert of Thursday.
0: Come
1: also get a big up around here. Thursday night, only famous birthday. Me have to big it up to.
0: Every time.
1: Yes.
0: Yes, Pinto. They know the link up. Poochie Lashes live in studio. Shout out to Wetters Productions and big up the whole Golden Hill.
1: Pinto. Yes.
0: Big up Teddy's Bar as well, you know. Turn up loud. Poochie Lashes, them a cheer for, right?
1: Wetters Production record. This is Poochie Lashes. Nong.
2: The boy left me and gone.
1: Left me,
0: Ready?
1: I wonder if he's a Japanese or an Indian.
0: Yeah.
1: Must be a British or a Canadian.
0: Yeah.
1: Who you left me, my far? Who you left me, my far? I wonder if he's a Japanese or an Indian. Must be a British or a Canadian. I remember when we used to walk in the street at night. When the breeze blow, you used to hold me tight. You used to kiss me on the left, likewise on the right. And you say, Poochie Lashes light, I go shine bright. No, not
0: easy.
1: Pull up.
0: Yeah.
1: Big up Wetters Production.
0: Every
1: Nong.
0: Every time. Love the vibe right now. Poochie Lashes. Yo, trust me, it's an honor right now. Just, you know, keep on recording great music. And just keep consistent. I know you're a female in the business. And, you know, it can be complicated at times. But
1: yes,
0: you have to just keep focus.
1: Yes.
0: And you have that strong voice.
1: Yes, thank you.
0: Big up Queen Africa as well, car.
1: Yes.
0: You know, I want Chang Camp, right?
1: Yes.
0: Every
1: nong,
0: time.
1: Nong.
0: All right. So, your social media, let's discuss the Instagram. You're on Instagram, right?
1: Yes, on Instagram, YouTube, and TikTok.
0: What's it, Poochie Lashes?
1: Poochie Lashes. I think Hillary Gale on Facebook. Hillary Gale on Facebook. Instagram, Poochie Lashes, YouTube, Poochie Lashes, and TikTok, Poochie Lashes. So big up to all of my TikTok fans,
0: See you have a lot of followers on TikTok as well.
1: Yes. About soon reach 2,000.
0: Big them up.
1: Yes, big up all of my TikTok fans, them.
0: Nong.
1: And me have to big up the whole of Golden Spring. You don't know, Monsieur Lass, man in Zealand. Big up the bar, chin. Me have to big up Good Hope Bar.
0: Every time.
1: Me have to big up Wetters.
0: No, Good Hope Bar always locks on.
1: Yes, me have to big up Good Hope Bar in a Stone Hill.
0: Nong, triple bar. All right, thank you so much, Poochie Lashes, you know, for...
1: Yes.
0: I know you travel from we're on our part here to reach
1: Pinto.
0: Here. And it's an honor, you know, for you to be in studio and energy.
1: I want to big up my brother them. Yes, I'm have to big up Tree Champagne. I'm have to big up Scaramango. I'm a brother of Farron Bruce Gale. All of my brother them. I have to big up my brother and my sister. I'm have to big up in Brook Valley. Yeah, big up Brook Valley. And me have to big up Bella's Gate. Nong. And England, Canada. Young Kiale for England and Canada. and the Japanese and the Chinese and the whole place, me have a big movement, up. Man. Yo, flankers, me have a big up. And me have a big up Tivoli, me have a big up Gully Side. Yes, yes, Wolpa big up.
0: What do you mean?
1: Yes.
0: All right, Poochalas is just, you know, keep strong and just keep recording.
1: Yeah, man.
0: You know, we're there, figure the strength.
1: Thank you, thank
0: every
1: you.
0: Every time. And big up Bingay now, Bingay.
1: Yes,
0: one Bingay now.
1: One yeah, Guts Brown.
0: Guts Brown.
1: Yes.
0: Yeah, and for now I say, I shank up parody this to live in studio. Big up Capleton.
1: Yes.
0: Because enough Capleton do for it, Sun yes. City. Yes. I will never burn bridge, right?
1: Big up Capleton.
0: We tell the world, yes.
1: And the whole Shango. Music fraternity. Yes, me have to big up the whole music fraternity. Nong, nong, nong, nong, nong.
3: This is Poochalas. Nong, nong, nong,

Hey, we have a time signal, and then we're gonna go for a quick break. Scene. When I said shout outs to all the Senites on the lock right now, shout outs to Lamar. Yeah, cheer. The artist every time. Zin, so. You know the tingle. Queen Ifrika, big up yourself every time. I love you, I'm a queen. Zin.

0: Alright, so we have a time signal from Hilo, and then we go for the break. Big thank you to Pooch's Lashes and Wetter's Production. Alright, shout outs to the whole uptown, Stony Hill, Queen Hill, Hall Hill.
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0: welcome to another exciting matchup at the World Football Championship. It's the finals where World Radio United goes up against Sun City 104.9 FM's Dream Team. The whistle has gone. Supreme Sunday plays the ball to Rewind Monday. Rewind Monday taps the ball to Current Tuesday. Current Tuesday dribble. He labs it over to Reggae Wednesday. Reggae Wednesday dribble. Left to the right. Left one for dead. Lovers turns. They receive the pass. He chesses it. He brings it down on the flank. Passes it to Tunnel Friday, who turns it up. He turns up the knob on this game. It's Tunnel Friday. Tunnel Friday passes it to Scorching Saturday. Oh, my word. What a goal. What a goal. It's a scorcher. Oh, my word. It's Radio with a difference. 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
3: 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Wetters Production Family. Mm-hmm. Big up all tonight in a Rasta Tashai Augustown. Kept me send the Shooters Hill family. If you never know, happy ends. Say yes, Weed. Tyspen Lockin. Sharnet. Miss our web from Canada. Big Tree Farm on March Pen Road. You know the whole Spain. Lockin. Theron Music. Triton, what's up? What they gonna say then. We have some nice reggae music from Triton. Even though whenever me the eye was flying. Laurie and Weed Seed in the building. Fine Tales and Captured Family. What about Big Woman Charm from town? What about David the taxi driver from town to Arnett Gardens? Hope I Yard. Yeah, big up all taxi drivers right now. Locked to the radio. So remember, Weed Seed is on until 10 then. I make way for Triple S Scotching Saturday. We have some dancehall music for you. Hey, and man himself. Oh, check this.

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0: themselves to pull up. Chris Sonic. 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Road a bun up in it. 9 minutes before 9 o'clock, we got the big song produced by Chris Sonic.
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You know I'm a general. Legacy. Happy Ends family, what's up? Hey, Curtis got it locked. 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

Next one to for the youth, may I tell you Portmore. Yeah, are we at the thing? Best believe, all right, King. The Vibes Cartel, where is he from? Community they call Waterford, and where it's located right here in the sunshiny city. Our lucky globe, man. Anthony B told me years ago. The weed seed, no worry. 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Why? Portmore. Bubba tell me that years before, alright? Going a little history. Portmore, I want to see your place, man. Mm-hmm. Mali done, lockdown, London. 1,000 of people. People all outside in our parking lot can't come in. Mali Dan, he's making a scene for dancehall. Proud I'm coming, know him from Bridgeport High School days. And him hungry feet. Look at Mali Dan now. Fully six. Big up DJ non-stop, you know, one team, one Antoine. You know what I mean? It's crazy.

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Nothing too can't talk out for me, this is dog them. Because I genocide.

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1: The Social Development Commission, SDC, recently hosted a Women's Empowerment and Opportunity Fair in Montego Bay, St. James. We tell you more about it and share some feedback from participants on today's program. Women play an important role in strengthening families, communities, and countries, so says Executive Director of the Social Development Commission, SDC, Omar Frith.
2: When women succeed, families become stronger, communities become more resilient, and local economies grow, and of course, our nation prospers.
1: However,

0: many women continue to face challenges accessing employment, business opportunities, support services, and critical information. Mr. Frith says although national unemployment figures are low, recent data has revealed that many locals are unaware of available opportunities or lack the skills and documentation needed to enter the workforce.
1: We also observed that a number of Jamaicans who are women here may not have access to requisite documentation. There are persons who still have not processed their national identification cards, passports, TRN. Important documents that help you to make use of opportunities that may exist as well. And there are individuals who may be desirous of starting a business or who may have a business but don't know exactly how to develop a business plan, how to access financing, loans or partnerships, markets.
0: To help address these challenges for women in particular, the SDC hosted a Women's Empowerment and Opportunity Fair in Montego Bay, St. James. The goal was to connect more than 100 women with organizations offering employment and networking opportunities, business development support, social services, health resources, and information on government programs. The participants were also introduced to funding opportunities available through the SDC.
2: I've seen many entities or different entities here at the booth. It allows women to have access to get more information on anything that they seem to be interested in, as well as to interact, because they won't have this access to these entities on a daily basis.
0: President of the Canterbury Ambassador Group, Shimona White. The event also focused on another important aspect of empowerment, mental health and emotional well-being, to address unmet mental health needs.
1: A peaceful environment is guaranteed if people are also mentally well, emotionally stable. Our research also showed that there are a number of persons who are in need of counseling, psychosocial intervention, and who may still have challenges with substance abuse. We want to ensure that we don't wait until something reaches breaking point for you to have an intervention.
0: Cahelia Pierce, who is the Public Relations Officer for the St. James Parish Youth Council, says the experience has ignited optimism about the range of opportunities available.
3: Honestly, it's impacted me a lot. I've learned a lot. It gave me hope to know that there is someone out there who actually cares and is willing to make an effort to see women thrive.
0: For Shimona White, hearing from successful women and learning from their experiences left a strong impression.
2: Hearing the stories of other women who fight the fight, face their struggles and became powerful women, that they could now share their experience and we can hear their voices. Now we can reflect as other women on how to let our voices be heard and no longer dim our lights.
0: For the SDC, the Women's Empowerment and Opportunity Fair forms part of a broader integrated community development strategy aimed at building stronger, safer, and more resilient communities.
1: Thank you to Jamaica's hardworking women who are taking the lead in helping to support their families, their communities, and nation building, and continue to inspire other women to do the same.
0: Executive Director of the Social Development Commission, SEC, Omar Frith. 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Thank you for listening. I'm Anjuri James Sawyers.
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0: 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It's the finals where World Radio United goes up against Sun City 104.9 FM's Dream Team. The whistle has gone. Supreme Sunday plays the ball to Rewind Monday. Rewind Monday taps the ball to Current Tuesday. Current Tuesday dribble. He labs it over to Reggae Wednesday. Reggae Wednesday dribble. Left to the right. Left one for dead. Lovers turns and receives the pass. He chesses it. He brings it down on the flank. Passes it to Turn Up Friday, who turns it up. He turns up the knob on this game. It's Turn Up Friday. Turn Up Friday passes it to Scorching Saturday. Oh my word! What a goal! What a goal! It's a scorcher! Oh my word! It's Radio with a difference. 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They hot.
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0: That one's from Bugle and Maxi Priest. Call Love Again. I go feature this one for you know, a great friend of mine. Shout outs to Joshua. Also Rasa Neely. 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So, ladies and gentlemen, here we go.
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0: Joshua, Rasa Neely.

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Glory days. All artists, them, you know.

0: Rasa Nele, locked to the radio. What's up?
1: As long as they continue work.
0: Really out over there, is it?
1: Manifest one.
0: Yes, people, Rasa Nele.
1: Glory.
0: Respectable artist.
1: Glory days.
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0: Listen to me.
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0: We're going to Thai Spain right now. 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
0: You know, I found this at Olava, right? Yes. So we're going to play this one for Ainoa. You just heard from Rasanili and Joshua.
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0: Send a youth down my road, so on ya, I know what.

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Am I grown enough? Yeah, no joke, no night, so. Big up Major Bless as well, the whole Java.

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0: I'm a general. Respond to them, right? 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
1: Chase them. Wicked Babylon and don't go near them. 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
0: you are get a youth.
1: Long time things are gone and we don't see them.
0: I wanna say hats off to Mr. Silvera, Torpedo Lounge CEO.
1: Free up the ghetto youth.
0: Now I'm a run with them youth, I'm about to

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A crazy thing I go on, you know, people. Silvia, you them, not joke. 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

0: 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It's the finals where World Radio United goes up against Sun City 104.9 FM's Dream Team. The whistle has gone. Supreme Sunday plays the ball to Rewind Monday. Rewind Monday taps the ball to Current Tuesday. Current Tuesday dribble. He labs it over to Reggae Wednesday. Reggae Wednesday dribble. Left to the right. Left one for dead. Lovers turns and receives the pass. He chesses it. He brings it down on the flank. Passes it to Tunnel Friday, who turns it up. He turns up the knob on this game. It's Tunnel Friday. Tunnel Friday passes it to Scorching Saturday. Oh my word! What a goal! What a goal! It's a scorcher! Oh my word! It's Radio with a difference. 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
6: 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We make way for Triple S Scorching Saturday. When I said shout outs to Conductor Bulby, Eastside Chicky, Madamini, pick up yourself, Conductor Bulby. What about Chrissy over there, Top Range? Pick up yourself. What about Kush Move? Can't lose. What about my Mexican friend, mi amigo Tulio? Buenos noches, mi amigo. ¿Qué estás haciendo, mi amigo? ¿Qué pasó? Mexico. They got it locked right now. Spanish-speaking country. Yeah. What about Rasta Tashai at Augustown? What about Lamar from Portmore Lane? Big up Wessie Wessie, you know. Alright, shout outs to Mr. Reb over Canada, alright? So we have local music until 10 o'clock. Mr.

Shireen over there at the place they call Wensington. Also, when I said shout outs to Tony New Level and the King of Sar music family. Yeah. Bermuda turned up. Wanna big up Tina over London right now. You know, she said Molly Dan mash up the place. Yo, big ups to Molly Dan, I tell you. 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One Molly. 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Big ups to Molly Dan. He is making great move in music. No, I'm blessing Jah for me. 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Pick up DJ non-stop. Alright. Point Hill family, Lorraine, what's up? Hey, shout outs to Sasha. 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
1: 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But the music still there for here. This one is called Happy Tears. 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
0: Say we couldn't make it sorry down the line.
1: Mattis Lane youth. I'm Desert to Anatone. 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
0: Happy Tears. 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

0: Hold up. 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Shh. Hold on. Listen, David from Tarrington Park. You know, the whole side, Zane Jungle Top, there, sir. Got it locked. 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I'm Dupes. 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So this one is called Happy Tears. I tell you.
1: It's Harmony. 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
0: See the big woman charm, say we'd seed. Big up Harmony, see the big woman charm. Remember you govern the whole of town, you know. 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Even though you are West Rock, right? 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
1: Make it, sorry, down the line.
0: Big woman charm.
1: Yes,
0: big up yourself.
1: Bad

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Ladies and gentlemen, for your featured presentation, introducing to you Theron. No, Missy. I know if in the afterlife runs every Clarksley and you in a

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Yeah. 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We never burn bridge. 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Yeah. 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

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Yo, from Dust days, you know. And Vaseline and Comb decide a laptop days, you know. Yo. Yo, Veranda days. 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You know he got the Shotty Shane cap on. No, it go when he cap on, you know. Yeah, big song from Theron. Good artist. Great talent from Gregory Pyle.

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I got a next one for my brother Kush Move. Carlos. Guess who is next? Triple S. Mm-hmm. Japanese Sabbath. Eternal Father.

0: I'm in a different
1: hey, we call this one said Thomas Corey first pull up.
2: Don't miss a lighter, that's before.
1: 18 of next month, you know it go a wonder thing, you know. And I'm a general in a real life, big up the whole Double Scoop restaurant family. So you know this will commence at Yalla's Primary. Zine, everything alright. And the artist at Bookfeed Coolin, who's singing right now. 343 Music.
2: Don't miss a lighter, that's before.
1: May I tell you?
2: Real life number five.
1: Yeah, people. Said Thomas Corey first. Yellow's Primary, 18 of next month. Wanda, check in, right? Look.

0: I'm a rich friend them out to east, no joke, no night. Well, you save the best for last. I'm gonna play this one right now for Kush Move and then make way for Triple S. See, so people, yo, it's been a great show. Kush Move. I pray to Father God for give the breakthrough, eh?
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0: In a peace, a place.
1: From Father God.

0: All this, people. All this. 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All this.
1: Like
0: a smooth it is. Alright, people, that is it for me. Up next, Triple S. It's a minute past 10.
1: Father God, you know.
0: Tell every friend I'm out.
1: Give me a breakthrough in our real life.
0: Give me a breakthrough. Claudette from Central Village. Have a great weekend.

0: 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They're located right at the foot of Miley's Hill. 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And go and build. Triple S, I mean, flinging two rhyme. 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
1: Not real life, you know.
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2: Good evening, my fellow Jamaicans. Let me take this opportunity to give an update on urgent transport portfolio matters which are in the public domain. Let me start with a review being undertaken of the Road Traffic Act and regulations demerit point systems. You'll recall that in August, I set up a task force headed by Minister of State in the Ministry of Justice and Constitutional Affairs, the Honorable Marissa Dalrymple-Filbert, consisting of critical ministries and government agencies along with the Jamaica Constabulary Force, industry stakeholders, including public transport operator associations. This task force has been mandated to look at the current issues faced by the backlog of traffic tickets and to find a practical, workable solution while implementing a new system which will hold all road users to account in a timely manner. Following a series of meetings and consultations with the Road Traffic Act Task Force and public passenger transport stakeholders, the government has decided to review the October 1st, 2026 implementation deadline for the demerit point systems, extending the compliance period to facilitate more motorists being given the opportunity to pay their outstanding tickets in order to have a clean slate. This holistic review is intended to allow the government and all stakeholders to carefully consider and address the recommendations arising from the consultations and to ensure that the necessary amendments to legislation and regulations needed, along with public awareness, are fully in place for a smooth, orderly, and effective transition into the new system. Let me be clear, this review does not mean that the government is stepping back from its commitment to greater accountability and safer behavior on our roads. The objective remains firmly the same: to reduce traffic violations, deter dangerous and repeat offenders, and ultimately save lives. I urge motorists to continue to regularize their outstanding violations and observe all road traffic regulations under the Act. The carnage on our roads cannot be allowed to continue, and responsible road use must become the new standard. I'm awaiting the final draft report with recommendations to be submitted to my ministry in September for immediate review to allow for the matter to be taken to Cabinet for their direction and approval. I'm therefore making a national appeal to all motorists to disregard the noise, misinformation, misleading and disingenuous posts being circulated, especially on social media, and await government's formal announcement on this matter. In my usual style, I commit to continue open, clear communications, consultations, and collaboration in a fair and transparent manner in the review process, while indicating clearly that going forward, swift sanctions will be applied to road traffic offenders to bring back sanity on our roads. The high and unacceptable road fatalities and serious accidents over the last few years have a direct correlation to repeat traffic offenders who have accumulated hundreds of thousands of tickets with no sanctions, specifically demerit point breaches of the Road Traffic Act. This is non-negotiable and zero tolerance going forward. Once again, I appeal for patience while this process continues and a formal announcement is communicated on this urgent matter by the government. I also want to assure the nation that as it relates to back to school, that both the JUTC, buses serving KMTR, and expanded routes, along with the rural school bus service, are fully ready for rollout, and that my ministry is far advanced in discussions with the Ministry of Finance as it relates to the procurement of the next round of JUTC and rural school buses for the 27-28 school year. In closing, let me once again make another appeal to all transport operators, private and public, to drive safely and protect the lives of those you have been entrusted with, along with your own. May God bless you all, And God bless Jamaica, land we love. The most beautiful place in paradise. One love.
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0: welcome to another exciting matchup at the World Football Championship. It's the finals where World Radio United goes up against Sun City 104.9 FM's Dream Team. The whistle has gone. Supreme Sunday plays the ball to Rewind Monday. Rewind Monday taps the ball to Current Tuesday. Current Tuesday dribble. He labs it over to Reggae Wednesday. Reggae Wednesday dribble. Left to the right. Left one for dead. Lovers turns. They receive the pass. He chesses it. He brings it down on the flank. Passes it to Turn Up Friday, who turns it up. He turns up the knob on this game. It's Turn Up Friday. Turn Up Friday. Passes it to Scorching Saturday. Oh, my word. Oh my word, it's Radio with a difference. 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

I want to say goodnight to all my sonites who are locked in right now. Yeah, you know, just kick it off with you know, some Afrobeats. A little bit I'm a piano. Yeah, some different something tonight. You know where you go? I want to say goodnight to all my sonites who are locked into the radio with a different Sun City Radio. 104.9 FM. My name is Sun Jack Shoddy Shane. Rocking with you until 2 a.m. Big shout out to Sun Jack Weed Seed who held it down before me. You know where you go? Big shout out to all the peeps I'm right now. You know where you go? TikTok Live. Shoddy Shane numeral 1. Run over there and so I go on. You know what I mean? 876-392-6217. That is the WhatsApp line. Get WhatsApp in. Get WhatsApp in. We got some local stuff coming up.

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The girl says she loves Shatty Shane, cause well, all good body girls, they listen to Shatty Shane. 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

Hey, this is the voice of Iwata. Hey, this one is called Mickey Chic. 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Shout outs to Fire Wayne, yeah. And shout outs to Digital One on this production. Also, 3D Arduino. 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

0: Hey, this is the voice of Lunessa Soul. 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
3: 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It's time to turn up.
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5: Honestly, yeah, I think Shotty Shane the sickest DJ ever. 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
2: Knock it.

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Why you trolling like a ain't you tired? 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

0: Hey, the time is now 11:31, 29 minutes before we get to midnight. Hey, it's all about scorching Saturdays. Yeah, your favorite soundtrack is here until 2. And let's play some different song this week, you know, people. Some different something, you know. You know, we go all rock and roll with dancehall. Who else do that par radio? I don't know. Yeah, we're going to take a break, peeps. We'll soon come back, all right? As we continue, shout out to the TikTok family, too. Yeah, go and enjoy themselves, what you mean?
1: It's Drizzy Drake, and you're locked into my homeboy, Shotty Shane.

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5: Sanjok Shotty Shane. This invitation is coming from the Queen, Allison Hines. You understand what he's saying? Come on, mash it up, mash up, done the place.
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1: 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Yeah, get WhatsApp in. We're gonna take a quick break. Yeah, we're gonna pay some bills. Yeah, we'll soon come back.
0: Come under your feet. Bedspread nice, him love off me sheet. The wine in the dance, me no store dirty sheet. 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

0: Hey, the time is now a minute after 1 a.m. Hey, we're gonna take a break, my peeps, and when we return, you know, we got some R&B and some pop music on till 2. Hey, stick and stay. 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My name is Sunjack Shotty Shane, scorching with you. Yeah, until 2.
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2: The beat of the drum, the strumming of the bass guitar, the unison of the keyboard, the steadiness of the rhythm guitar, energy from the percussion, and the voice cementing the sound. This is reggae music. The coming together of souls uniting the world in harmony and peace.

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The next artist I'm going to be playing. Yeah, she hailed from the Kingston area right here in Jamaica. One of my favorite young artists, and she goes by the name of Zoyan.

Hey, looking at the time, it's now exactly 29 minutes before we get to 2. Yeah, this is the final half for me, my peeps. Hope you guys enjoying yourself just as much as I am, you know what I mean? Hey, no matter where you're located, right across the globe. Yeah, big ups to you right now. Shout out to my peeps over there in the US of A. Eastside family checked in, huh? Yeah, big shout outs to you too. To all the peeps right now on the TikTok. Yeah, shout out to your numeral one. Yeah, follow, you know what I mean? Yeah. Oh, subscribe on all these things too. Yeah, no way go. Coming up after the break, we're gonna slow things down. Yeah, gonna be dropping out some slower R&B and stuff. Slower pop music too. Take you out nice and easy, right?

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1: 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I am the Apple iPhone assistant. 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

Hey, so nice. The time is now 2 minutes after 2 a.m. That is my time. That is my time. Hey, do remember, as I always say, do not wait on the blessing. Be the blessing. My name is Sunjack Shoddy Shane, and until we meet again on Monday at 7:30 p.m., that's when I'll be joining you for Rewind Mondays. Yeah, as the weekend progresses, my people, yeah, take care of yourself, right? Later on.

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0: They ain't believe in us. 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Jamaica, I love you. Bless up. We the best. DJ Khaled. God did.
1: 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Yeah. 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

0: 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Reggae. Afrobeat. Alternative. And hip hop. This week, next week, Lambo.
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1: 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North, North, North, North, North, North, North, North, North, North, North, North, North, North, North, North, North, North, North, North, North, North, North, North, North, North, North, North, North, North, North, North, North, North, North, North, North, North, North, North, North, North, North, North, North, North, North, North, North, North, North, North, North, North, North, North, North, North, North, North, North, North, North, North, North, North, North, North, North, North, North, North, North, North, North, North, North, North, North, North, North, North, North, North, North, North, North, North, North, North, North, North, North, North, North, North, North, North, North, North, North, North, North, North, North, North, North, North, North, North, North, North, North, North, North, North, North, North, North, North, North, North, North, North, North, North, North, North, North, North, North, North, North, North, North, North, North, North, North, North, North, North, North, North, North, North, North, North, North, North, North, North, North, North, North, North, North, North, North, North, North, North

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0: 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And hip hop.
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2: I will greet this day with love in my heart, for this is the greatest secret of success in our ventures. Muscles can split a shield and destroy life, but only the unseen power of love can open the hearts of men. And until I master this art, I will remain no more than a peddler in the marketplace. I will make love my greatest weapon, and none on whom I call can defend against its force. My reasoning they may counter, my speech they may distrust, my apparel they may disapprove, my face they may reject, and even my bargains may cause them suspicion. Yet my love will melt all hearts, likened to the sun whose rays soften the coldest clay. I will greet this day with love in my heart. And how will I do this? Henceforth, I will look at all things with love, and I will be born again. I will love the sun, for it warms my bones. Yet I will love the rain, for it cleanses my spirit. I will love the light, for it shows me the way. Yet I will love the darkness, for it shows me the stars. I will welcome happiness, for it enlarges my heart. I will endure sadness, for it opens my soul. I will acknowledge rewards, because they are my due. Yet I will welcome obstacles, for they are my challenge. I will greet this day with love in my heart. And how will I speak? I will laud mine enemies, and they will become my friends. I will encourage my friends, and they will become my brothers. Always will I dig for reasons to applaud. Never will I stretch and scratch for excuses to gossip. When I'm tempted to criticize, I will bite my tongue. When I'm moved to praise, I will shout from the roof. Is it not so that the birds, the wind, the sea, and all of nature speaks with music of praise to their creator? Can I not speak the same music to his children? Henceforth, I will remember this secret, and it will change my life. I will greet this day with love in my heart. And how will I act? I will love all manner of men, for each has qualities to be admired, even though they might be hidden. With love, I will tear down the walls of suspicion and hate which they have built around their hearts, and in its place I will build a bridge so that my love enters their souls. I will love the ambitious, for they can inspire me. I will love the failures, for they can teach me. I will love the kings, for they are but human. I will love the meek, for they are divine. I will love the rich, for they are yet lonely. I will love the poor, for they are so many. I will love the young, for the faith they hold. And I will love the old, for the wisdom they share. I will greet this day with love in my heart. But how will I react to the actions of others? With love. For just as love is my weapon to open the hearts of men, love is also the shield to repulse the arrows of hate and the spears of anger. Adversity and discouragement will beat against my new shield and become the softest of reins. My shield will protect me in the marketplace and sustain me when I'm alone. It will uplift me in moments of despair, yet it will calm me in times of exaltation. It will become stronger and more protective with use, until one day I will cast it aside and walk unencumbered among all manner of men. And when I do, my name will be raised high on the pyramids of life. I will greet this day with love in my heart. And how will I confront each whom I meet? In only one way, in silence and to myself, I will say, I love you. Though spoken in silence, these words will shine in my eyes, unwrinkle my brow, bring a smile to my lips, and echo in my voice. and their hearts will be opened. And who is there that can say no to me when their heart feels my love? I will greet this day with love in my heart, and most of all, I will love myself. For when I do, I will zealously inspect all things which enter my body, my mind, my soul, and my heart. Never will I overindulge the requests of my flesh. Rather, I will cherish my body with cleanliness and moderation. Never will I allow my mind to be attracted to evil and despair. Rather, I would uplift it with the knowledge and the wisdom of the ages. Never will I allow my soul to become complacent and satisfied. Rather, I will feed it with moderation and prayer. Never will I allow my heart to become small and bitter. Rather, I will share it, and it will grow and warm the earth. I will greet this day with love in my heart. Henceforth, I will love all mankind. From this moment, all hate is let from my veins, for I have no time to hate, only time to love. From this moment, I take the first step required to becoming a man among men. With love, I will increase my sales 100-fold and become a great salesman. If I have no other qualities, I can succeed with love alone. Without it, I will fail. Though I possess all the knowledge and the skills of the world, I will greet this day with love, and I will succeed.
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1: The father needs to understand that his role is extremely important. It's not enough to just lay down with a woman and put your seed into her and then say, yes, I'm a father because I come around every Christmas or every birthday or every Easter, let's say. 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Where's the provider? Where's the protection? The child doesn't feel that from the father. All of that is gone. The male aspect of the child is gone. 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
1: The spreading of the gospel. 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By Him, all things were created. From bondage. The message of salvation and Jesus Christ will accomplish what it was set out to do. Satan wants to put a limit on your God. 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
3: 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It is not suitable for persons with weak constitution. Only those who desire to change towards an accurate position in Christ.

0: HT is making home ownership easier. Civil servants can access mortgage rates as low as 2%, while young Jamaicans can get up to $2 million in deposit support. Your government is working for you. The time by the office of the Prime Minister is...
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2: 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The voice of Jabez with this one, Living Close to Jesus. Yes, man. Before that, word from Angie Lewis with My Always. Sanchez, Who Is the Man? Juna Tucker, I Believe You. Rhoda Isabella, All I Need Is You. Kimola Brown, Low at the top of the hour within this moment.

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As we move on up to 7 o'clock, my friends, 6:42 right now. 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He's a savior of this world. 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

0: Thrillers with this one, Worship You Forever. Before that, word from Latwain with Judge Not. St. Matthew featuring Brother Ghost by them, Raw Servant with the Almighty. Sonny G with New Man. Judith Gale with a double play. Of course, the man on the middle cross. And of course, they top off there with the warfare prayer. The time is now 7 a.m. inside Sun City Praise on Sun City Radio 104.9 FM. 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

0: 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The whistle has gone. Supreme Sunday plays the ball to Rewind Monday. Rewind Monday taps the ball to Current Tuesday. Current Tuesday dribble. He labs it over to Reggae Wednesday. Reggae Wednesday dribble. Left to the right. Left one for dead. Lovers tries to receive the pass. He chesses it. He brings it down on the flank. Passes it to Turn Up Friday, who turns it up. He turns up the knob on this game. It's Turn Up Friday. Turn Up Friday passes it to Scorching Saturday. Oh my word! What a goal! What a goal! It's a scorcher! Oh my word! It's Radio with a difference. 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They hook.
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Hear us, Father. 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Save us, Father. 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Hear us, Father. 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Heal us now. In Jesus Christ's name. 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

The words of Travis Green with this one, my friends, as we move on up to moving down to 7:15. This one is entitled Nara. What shall I render? 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

0: The man say everything you do, you must worship. 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
0: 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The radio with a difference. German Edwards with this one, "You Deserve the Glory." Before that, we're from Irish with "Sovereign Ruler." Jessica Reedy, "Put It on the Altar." Lauren Daigle, "Hold on Me." Snatch. Snatch. "Great Are You, Lord." And Tim Godfrey and Travis Green with Nara.

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2: In these times, the spreading of the gospel is not limited to the four corners of the church. 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By Him, all things were created. Bondage. The message of salvation and Jesus Christ will accomplish what it was set out to do. 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

0: Yes, man, praise the Lord, you know. Praise the Lord, praise the Lord, praise the Lord, praise the Lord, praise the Lord, praise the Lord. I want to give thanks and praise to the Most High God, the King of Kings and the Lord of Lords, the conquering Lion of the tribe of Judah, the one who was, the one who is, and the one who is to come, the one who will forever be. Yes, my friends, the Most High, El Shaddai, Yahweh Elohim, Yahshua, King Jesus Christ. Ever living or faithful of a sure, you know. Always dear, now going away, you know. I want to give thanks and praise to him, my friends, for allowing me to see this another Sunday morning once again. A Sunday that we have never seen before, and a Sunday that we will never ever. We will be now go see this Sunday again, my friends. Yes, my friends. Today, Sunday, September the 6th, 2026. The first Sunday of September. Yes, my friends, it is the first Sunday of September, which is the 37th week. 37th Sunday of the year. That means we have gone 249 days out of the year so far. Yes, man. So we have 116 days left in 2026. Yeah, man, time of flying. Time is moving. Yes, man. It was only last week was January the 1st. Now we are already in the ninth month of the year. Time is moving, my friends. So whatever we got to do, we have to make haste and do it, my friends. Because guess what, Mick? Time wait and no man. Whether you're great or simple, my friends. So in the midst of all of that, my friends. Come on, praise the Lord. Praise the Lord, man, for taking us thus far by faith, my friends. The Most High has brought us through 249 days out of the year already, my friends. He has brought us through unto this day, my friends, September 6, 2026. So we say praise the Lord, you know, for journeying mercies, continuous blessings, continuous faithfulness. For continuous mercies and grace, my friends, for allowing us to see this another Sunday morning once again, my brethren and sisters. Who could it be but the Most High God Almighty? Nobody else or nothing else but God Almighty, my friends. Let me give a big up to Father God for sparing our life, my friends. And you spare your own life. No, and because you're a good person, and even if you're a bad person, not because you feel you do some good last week or some good before, why you feel you got spare life to see this another Sunday morning once again. No. Not because you feel yes, boy, you have some money you can start and build your house, and you feel yes, Lord, you want me, God, more you keep me safe so I can build my house and see me pitting them through school and all that kind of something. You feel yes, in all of the midst of all of that. You have so many plans and so many things set forth for you. So you say, yes, God has spared. And no, sir, that is not why your life has been spared, my friends. That is not why you are alive today, my friends. You're alive not just to have fun and spend money and eat and drink and sleep and go to work and come in back. No. We are alive today, my friends, only because of the grace and mercy of the Almighty. Because of His grace and His mercy, my friends, why we are alive today. Not because of no big bang or no matter where peace are created. No. Not because of whatever is in the cosmos or whatever is in the air. Why we are alive today, my friends. Not because of what people say, the universe. No, my friends. Not because of your mother and father blessings, or your grandmother prayer, your mother prayer, your father prayer. No, that is not why you're alive today. We are alive today, my friends, because of the grace and mercy of the Almighty. Because of His grace and His mercy, my friends, why we are alive today. So make sure, as we say, big up to Father God, man. Big up to Him and God up to all those that are locked in right now to the radio with a difference.
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0: 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Yeah, man. Praise the Lord, man. God up on himself. Yes, my friends. Coming up at 8:30, 8:35 in our Sun Zone. We're having the duo. Latwain in our studios, my friends. Live and in living sound. What do you mean? In the studios of Sun City Radio. Sun City Praise at 8:35 a.m. My friends, a special interview with them. Let's stick and stay for that, my friends. As we move on up. As we move on up. Kevin Downs, well, this one. This one is entitled Higher.
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Walking in authority, my friends. 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
1: 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The boys of Hezekiah Walker with this one, Every Praise. Before that, they're from Mary Mary with Shackles. Donnie McClurk in Walking in Authority. Kevin Downs at the top of the brand new track entitled Higher.

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1: It's Sun Jock. God and I.

So then, just as you received Christ as Lord, continue to live your lives in Him, rooted and built in Him, strengthened in the faith as you were taught. Colossians 2:6-7. Keep your feet on the ground, my friends. Keep grounded, my friends. So then, just as you receive Christ, receive Christ Jesus as Lord, continue to live your lives in Him, rooted and built in Him, strengthened in the faith as you were taught.

Almighty wants to bless each and every one of us. You know, he wants to bless you and lift you up. And yes, and lift you. But we must also realize that he also wants you grounded, so the storm can't knock you down or knock you over, my friends. I don't know if you noticed when for those who used to fly kites, you know, when back in the days when them things are hardly going on, this kite festival I keep or something like that I keep, you know, we hardly yes, we see it, you know, but we hardly see youth and youth nowadays a fly kite. You know, I see kites flying, but not like how we used to see kites flying back in the days, you know, M10 when kites used to fly. I don't know if you notice, a kite can only fly because it's tied to something heavy on the ground, or someone is holding that kite. You know, if somebody or something is not holding that kite, it cannot be flown. Can't fly in the sky, no. And if you're holding on to that kite and you let it go, or you tie the kite to something and you cut the string, what are gonna happen? Cut the string and the kite crash, as what I say. You know, gone. And we maybe want 2 days or 3 days, or we go somewhere and see the same kite hang up in our tree, mash up and crush up. You know, it is the same with us, my friends. The Almighty wants us soaring in purpose, but with our feet planted in truth, my brethren and sisters. Too many people, my friends, are either all in the clouds or all in the dirt. You know, God says, lift up your heads, my friends. Keep your feet on the ground, my friends. And God, you need to stand strong, my friends.

0: Keep your feet on the ground, my friends, and stand firm, stand strong, my friends. 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
0: Oh. 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

0: Yes, my friend, stand. 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
1: As we're about to go to God right now. Hallelujah. Can we pray? Hallelujah. Father, in the name of Jesus, we come to you right now, God. Hallelujah. On behalf of those who are hurting right now, in the name of Jesus. God, you see the problems and the pressures that your people are going through right now. In the name of Jesus. Jesus, right now we pray, God, that you'll bring comfort, that you'll bring deliverance. In the name of Jesus. For those, oh God, that are sick and on the highways and the byways. In the name of Jesus. Oh God, we pray, oh God, for our nation at this time. We pray for all our leaders and governments whom you have placed, oh God, to lead your people at this time. In the name of Jesus.
2: Jamaica, are you ready? The Lasco food drink full of flavor promotion is happening.
1: Under your hand right now in the name of Jesus. And we say, God, have your way in our nation right now in Jesus' name. Hallelujah. For those, God, that are sick and in shutting right now, we pray for them right now, God, that you

touch. And so, God, we pray, God, right now, even for those young children. Oh, God, in our nation, God, we see where so many young children have been taken away and been raped and killed. But in the name of Jesus, oh, God, we pray for healing for this nation. You said in your words that righteousness exalted the nation and sin is a reproach to any people. We call on the gunmen right now in the name of Jesus. Right now, we call them to repentance. Gunman, put down your...

Messiah, King Jesus Christ. Yes, my friends. I want to thank you very much again, my friends, for joining us again in our Sun City Praise devotional for this another Sunday morning once again. Join me again next week, Sunday. Same time, same place.

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0: Welcome to another exciting matchup at the World Football Championship. It's the finals where World Radio United goes up against Sun City 104.9 FM's Dream Team. The whistle has gone. Supreme Sunday plays the ball to Rewind Monday. Rewind Monday taps the ball to Current Tuesday. Current Tuesday dribble. He labs it over to Reggae Wednesday. Reggae Wednesday dribble. Left to the right. Left one for dead. Lovers turns and receives the pass. He chesses it. He brings it down on the flank. Passes it to Tunnel Friday, who turns it up. He turns up the knob on this game. It's Tunnel Friday. Tunnel Friday passes it to Scorching Saturday. Oh, my word. What a goal. What a goal. It's a scorcher. Oh, my word. It's Radio with a difference. 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
1: 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God and I.
2: 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When I'm not space, I'm not time for bad mind.

0: Yes, let them there. Yeah, them there. Them there are people. Them there. They are live in the studios of Sun City Radio 104.9 FM. Sun City Praise. Yo, as I was saying to them a long time in a soon in a real life at you.
1: In a real life.
0: Good while now, and it's been a couple years well, and it's good to have you here.
1: It's a joy. It's a joy to be here.
0: I'm glad you're back at Jamaica, not you?
1: Well, I mean, if you tell
2: them. Yeah. Nothing like home. I don't want to leave.
0: Yeah, but you just, boy, don't bother leave now. Cancel one of us.
1: Cancel the flight,
0: man. Yeah, cancel the flight, man.
1: Yeah.
0: I'm sorry, so we couldn't buy one was good, we couldn't go and live and turn on us and watch that show. And you know, go and do some money, me gonna go and sing some song and praise the Lord of Jamaica.
1: Let me tell it.
0: But it's good to have you here. It's good to have Latwayne in the studios of Sun City Praise, of Sun City 104.9 FM. And we are living in a different time now, a different era. Mm. We are seeing new acts coming up.
2: Yeah.
0: You know, nowadays, and you know, our young people are listening to a lot of the new acts.
2: Yeah.
0: You know, and a lot of persons know you, mm-hmm. but there are still a lot of persons who don't know that way.
1: It's true.
0: And that is the truth.
1: Yeah.
0: You know. First I want to, in the short time that we have, I mean, I say yes, people have a very short time. you know, for many persons who have never heard you before, you know, those who are hearing for the first time, you know, introduce yourselves to us, you know, give us a brief history of how you came together, want to come from, who related to, want a mother, want a father, want a sister, want a brother.
1: Yeah.
0: A place want to live everything.
1: Yeah, I mean.
0: You know, a brief one.
1: Let's put everything in a nutshell.
0: Yes.
1: Mm-hmm. All right, cool. So Latwayne is definitely a husband and wife team. It's a husband and wife duo. Mm-hmm. We have been together for over 20-something years now. Mm-hmm. My wife can give in details, but yeah, over 20-something years now. You know what I mean? And so far, we have been doing reggae music. We do all genre of music, but we keep it in our gospel form. Mm-hmm. Mm-hmm. You know what I mean? We have three albums, I should say, not two. We have My Journey, Real Love, and Stronger Together. Mm-hmm. So, and we have some new singles as well in other place. So, as you can hear, Good Days also a new single as well. So, we just are going under the work. I mean, we are from Jamaica. We're not based in Jamaica anymore. Mm-hmm. So, that's one of the things. So, that's one of the reasons why people probably haven't heard that much about us yet. Mm-hmm. But
3: that's not that really
0: nice. Yes, I like the word you use, yet.
1: Yeah.
0: Yes, yeah. Yet. Because the new ones coming up,
1: the new single.
0: Like my two sons, they need if you know.
1: Yeah, man.
2: Yeah.
0: Yeah, that's all.
1: All generations, man.
0: Yes, if you know, you know. So that's what I mean. Talk to us. How did you come together?
2: All right. So I love to tell this story.
0: Yes.
2: So it's basically I have a cousin, and I had, she's still my cousin. Yeah. I have a cousin that had a boyfriend, and at that time, you know, you're young and mm-hmm. everybody wanted a little boyfriend. And so I wasn't dating anyone at the time.
1: Yeah.
2: So I said to her, link up your boyfriend and see if you have a friend or something. And just hook me up.
0: Okay.
2: So apparently that, yes.
0: I see.
2: Apparently that friend was him at the time, you know. And we back then, it was just the home phone. Mm-hmm. Didn't really have cellular phone and so on. So we exchange number, house number, and for tell God and I come to the point where my auntie even changed the phone number. But yes, we were on the phone talking for quite some times, about 2 months or so. I don't know what this person look like. Him don't know what me look like. But you know, I like how we talked, and there were a particular way that he calls me baby boy, may I tell you.
0: Who call you baby? Him call you?
2: Yes, I.
0: Oh, I don't know you.
2: I don't know me.
1: Yeah,
2: boy.
0: You're brave, you man.
1: No, but yeah. You see, well, at that time, you just have to speak things into being,
0: yeah,
1: man.
0: Yeah, okay.
2: And we eventually asked to send a photo of each other. Mm-hmm. So I sent mine, he sent his, and both of us liked what we saw, and it was history from there.
0: Okay, yep. Okay. Praise the Lord for that. We're glad you don't like what we
1: want to
0: see.
1: Connection. Connection.
0: Yeah. So in the midst of that, were you guys singing before, or before you came together at the time? You were singing before, you were doing music before?
1: Yeah, man, we had the music before. Mm-hmm. I mean, we had the solo music before. I used to do my DJing, secular, of course. Mm-hmm. She had the fair singing. Mm-hmm. I remember one time when she come to me, I get a write-up in the Star. I believe, or the Gleaner, one of them. And she come to me and she's like, oh, you know, say me a singer. And me, I say, yeah, you know, say man a DJ, I come to a boy, a singer. You know what I mean? And then she bring a thing called cassette to me.
0: Yes.
1: And me listen, so, me don't know if you remember cassette.
0: Yeah, man, no, tell them, cool. Tell them. Are you the tree, remember, so you can tell them.
1: Yeah, you know, yeah, I digitally gone now, but yes. Yeah. The cassette, yeah. And she bring a cassette and, you know, she make me hear some stuff. I'm like, oh, cool, that sound good, but I know you that. You know what I mean? And she like, yeah, man, and me, and she sing a song for me. And I say, wow, that girl, I can sing. And then from this, you know, we kind of come together, we start to do some karaoke. So we used to do like a Beanie Man, Maya, you know, Beanie Man, you know, Janet Jackson kind of thing to karaoke. And it start to lock the place. And we are saying, you know, look like we can work as a team.
0: Yes, yes.
1: You know,
0: yes.
1: I make the dream. So that's where it really started.
0: Yeah. So the name, Latwin.
2: We were going by Soul Inspirers. I remember that, right?
0: Yeah, man. I have a song right in front of me right now. But just put it up right now.
2: Soul
1: Inspirers. And that's me, man.
2: A fellow artist, I don't quite remember the name, and so they said, no, man, Latwin, you know, thing too, you know, up-tempo, kind of up that name. That name sound like a group like of a five or so. So, you know, we revisit the name and we pray about it. And the name Latwin come about. La in Spanish is the, and twain in Mark 10. I think it's Mark 10 verse 8.
1: Mark 10, 8.
2: Yeah, and they twain shall become one flesh.
0: Okay.
2: So the name Latwin means the two become one.
0: The two become one.
2: Yeah.
0: Praise the Lord. And you truly have become one over the years.
1: Yes. Yeah, most definitely.
0: But me gonna play this song, remind persons of who, where you're coming from. Yo! And this one is with the late Craig C. Soul Inspirers back in the day. But this, before me even go on, this message is very, very relevant right now, especially in the times that we are living in now. We have so many things happening around us.
1: But God and I, you know, so one of the things me can say is all of the songs that we sing is always relatable. We sing from a place where, you know, people can relate to because that's things we've got through, we'll sing about.
2: Inspiring, so that's motivation. Reality.
1: If it's not, then we're not singing.
0: And that is why Sun City Prayers is how it is. We like to relate to people.
1: There you go.
0: You know, even that's why the songs that we play are songs that are relatable, and a song like this, Better Days Are Coming.
1: Yes.
0: Some of these persons need to hear this.

0: Yes, my friends, and this persons right now are going through similar situations as to what you're, and this was done many years ago, a couple years ago. Well, and saying this to say that, my friends, and which brings me to my other point: how do you keep audience captivated? You know, with the songs, how do you keep them captivated? Because You were at an event yesterday, right?
1: Right.
0: Friday. And how do you keep them captivated? You know, how do you keep relevant? Because right now, we're not very, very relevant.
1: Yes, but guess what, Gun and I? It's easy. And let me say why I say it easy. Just be yourself.
0: Mm-hmm. Mm-hmm.
1: Just be yourself. Love what you do. Do what you love. And that's just it. Mm-hmm. You know, once you love what you do and do what you love and just do it with the love of it. Just do it for the love. Mm-hmm. It can't go wrong. Mm-hmm. It'll always be there. Mm-hmm. You know, and for me, I'm a very persistent type of person. I don't believe in giving up. I don't believe in stopping. You know what I mean? For me, stop the music, mother for dead first. All right, they said it. You know what I mean?
2: In happening soon.
1: So, me, I got that boat. As what Bob Marley say, I got tired. Yeah, the same face, my dad.
0: And as you, I'm gonna play the other song, but before you go into the other song, who does the writing? Both of you?
2: Both.
1: Yeah, both of us.
2: Yeah, both
1: of us. She can't write now. She bad. Bad mean good. She can write. What we do though is like we come to, if we get a beat, it's a lot easier because somehow the rhythm kind of talk to you.
2: If the rhythm not talk to me, I won't write on it.
1: Yeah. There you go.
2: You have to feel so I can resonate with what is I am putting on the rhythm.
1: There
2: so
1: you go.
2: I mostly do the choruses most of the time. And he writes his verse, I write mine. If I need help, in back.
0: Is writing easy for you both?
2: Yes.
1: Yeah.
0: You know?
2: Yeah.
1: Smooth sailing.
0: So
1: it's like we are reason.
0: It's like
1: I remember we are talking about life, you know, what we got you. So it's all we have to do is just remember things. So it's just a part of remembering.
0: Male, female, husband and wife.
1: Yeah.
0: Even though you're husband and wife.
1: Right.
0: We don't have differences in terms I want to write and say why.
1: Yeah, man. Sometimes I come up with a line and me like, me will love the line.
0: Yeah.
1: And I come up with them and say, yo, the line you're balling on. She'll like, oh, that not make it.
0: Yeah.
1: You know, and then she'll give me a line and I'm like, okay, cool. So we'll weave the two lines and see which one is, you know, better.
0: So this song now that I'm about to play.
2: Mm-hmm.
1: Yeah.
0: This song, Prayer.
1: Mm-hmm. Yeah.
0: How did this song...
1: The controversy is
0: like came. How did it, I know about I know but I don't know.
1: Yeah.
2: Yes,
0: how did it came about? Talk to me.
2: So you know? Prayer, that song did in COVID.
1: Yeah.
2: And you know everyone was on lockdown and that was a popular song at the time.
0: Mm-hmm.
2: Everywhere on Facebook you turn, you would hear that song and persons would be doing some competition thing.
1: Yeah.
2: And we don't never normally do that, but some reason, especially me, I heard the rhythm and I said, babes, you know, I love that rhythm, man. You know, so we can do something on it. Gonna, that is one of the fastest right song that we have ever written.
0: Mm-hmm.
2: You know, we got a lot of backlash about it and so forth. That song made me a stronger person.
0: I didn't know
1: you
0: that.
1: You don't get a lot. Because the star
0: opposed it.
1: Yeah, the star put it
2: up till now.
0: Because of one of the ways it was, our reason, where it was coming from.
1: Yeah, where it coming from. But one of the things that people should do is just to listen to the words of the song. Listen to the words of the song. A beat is a beat.
2: See, you're not supposed to take from secular to come to Christian.
0: It's
2: a beat.
0: So what did you take? What did you take from secular?
2: Being that it was a song written that way and the type of song.
0: But everything is secular.
1: Okay.
2: Exactly.
0: The clothes that we wear, the food that we eat,
1: secular.
0: The vehicle that we drive in is secular.
1: The job that you go to.
0: Yeah, it's secular.
2: Well, I just can't understand in this time and era why
1: people
2: person,
1: still debate and stuff
2: why
1: like
2: persons
1: this.
2: Will, you know, take up certain things and run with, you know, that we do a good song and you put it up, no one is not going, them not commenting on it. You see, if you go up and you do something with them things say it not suitable for them. Them tear you down.
0: So then no.
1: Yeah.
0: It leads me to a question which is not I didn't have but I have to ask. So how do you survive in this industry with all of that is all those negativity, all those naysaying? How wanna survive?
1: Mega says something, God and I. For me, I'm motivated by everything. So negative, what people call negative, me see it as a stepping stone. What you call positive, me see it as a stepping stone. I'm like an eagle, bro. I'm focused. I'm focused on my price and all distraction. I'm going to see it. I just go for my price.
0: Yes.
1: So that's for me. So people can talk all they want. I'm like when them talk because that motivate me.
2: I make me stronger.
0: I'm going to play this song. This one is all courtesy of Latwin. This one is entitled Prayer.

0: situations get too heavy, send up the prayer. And again, as me say, I always like to piggyback off the message in the song. And this is these are some real arguments, my friends.
1: Yes.
2: Yeah.
0: You know, because as I say, we are living in the last days. We're living in, now we're living in end times.
1: True. Yes.
0: And situations are getting heavy.
3: Oh, heavier.
0: You know, the place, heavier, the environment is getting heavier and heavier every day.
2: Yeah.
0: You know, and persons are not taking this God thing serious like one time.
3: True.
0: You know, so how when you go to a quote unquote a secular event,
3: mm-hmm. right?
0: How do you minister in those secular events? Oh. You know that boy, you know, it's a whole people out there, so them maybe they may believe in a Jesus Christ and them not the God thing, or them mm-hmm. are antichrist, or them just not have no idea about nothing. How do you bring them in?
2: You know, God, and I have to tell you the truth, you know, that our songs to me resonate with the persons, the secular, mm-hmm. more than even Christendom. Mm-hmm. And for me, mm-hmm. that is awesome, because the Bible says it come for sinners, not mm-hmm. to repentance. Mm-hmm. Yeah, because even prior, when we did that song, the man would dig out in Anne Miglin and wrote, and he says, that's when that song, the prayer, bad.
0: Yes.
2: You understand? Yes. Some love the words, and you know, people can relate mm-hmm. too. Mm-hmm. And once as I say, we go through a lot in life, and most of our songs, as I said before, is motivational, inspiring. Mm-hmm. And it's easy. We can go on any stage mm-hmm. and just perform our songs. People receive it.
0: Yes.
2: Because what we are singing is mm-hmm. what then go through.
3: Mm-hmm. There you go. Mm-hmm. I'm going to elaborate a little upon that, God and I. I remember one time we went to a show. It was like a club, right? And we were the only gospel act on the show. And when we got to the show, we was like, oh, yo, we don't need to sing no gospel song like this, because when you look upon the people who come mm-hmm. on the show, it was like tattoo, piercing, you know, mm-hmm. bag of them type of mm-hmm. stuff there. And then when we go up on the show and we perform and we minister to the people, and when we come on for the show, God and I don't want to exaggerate too much, but when mm-hmm. we come on for the show, it's like about half or a quarter of the person inside of the show come from the outside mm-hmm. and come to me, and they must say, yo, thanks for coming.
0: Praise the Lord.
3: This is a breath of fresh air. This is something they want. And that was a shocking to me, because I never expect them to even receive it, much less we receive it that much. Mm-hmm. You know what I mean? So we just keep doing what we are doing. As we said before, we love what we are doing.
2: Mm-hmm. Love what we're
3: doing. And we just keep doing it.
0: Praise the Lord.
2: And I just thank God for the type of music that he give us, and the part that we walked, you know, to just write these songs. So God and I, trust me, sometimes when I listen to my songs, then I have to just say, God.
3: Mm-hmm. Yeah, motivation.
2: You know, motivate me.
3: For real, for real.
2: Because it hasn't been easy, you know.
0: And in the midst of that, we have a few minutes to go. How do you survive outside of music? Because I know that music, I don't think that music is your full-time thing. So how do you survive as survivors? How do you survive as survivors outside of music?
3: Well, out of music, we survive very easy now that we are not in Jamaica anymore. Mm-hmm. I'm a captain. Mm-hmm. We do other
0: captain work. Captain of what? Football
3: boat.
0: Team?
3: Boat. No. Yeah, boat.
2: Water.
3: Yeah, water. So we do water. Boat.
2: Cat,
0: okay.
3: Yeah, so, yeah.
0: That's like, nice.
3: Yeah, man.
0: Yeah, but you have to know something there, fancy thing there.
3: Yeah, man.
2: Obi-cat,
3: so we bring people from one island to the next island kind of.
0: So which where are you? Where are?
3: In Antigua.
0: But if you come Antigua, I tell you.
3: If you come Antigua. You can bring your own and show you what go on upon the water. You know what I mean? Yeah.
0: Praise the Lord for that.
3: So we do that differently. As you know, we not do music full time yet. You know, although so much ears, it's not yet. Still, because as you know, music can be ticklish.
0: Yes, be ticklish.
3: Can be real ticklish.
0: So, and saying that to say that, you know, what some of the things, you know, what are some of the challenges you have experienced in your career so far, you know, and quickly, and how have you conquered some of these challenges? Because to me, I think
3: a lot,
0: you know,
3: a
0: lot, I know,
3: a lot,
0: because
3: a lot.
0: My brother said Matthew,
3: him know the story.
2: Big up Matthew anyway,
0: because honestly, right now, if my listening, he me say yes, and Yeah. He always say, yo,
2: Glad Twilight
0: is one of the buddies.
3: Yes.
0: Always.
3: He always
0: say that. One of the buddies.
3: He always say that.
0: Yeah, you know, we term buddies.
3: And him not care which part him
0: no,
3: say
0: man,
3: that.
0: No, man, he really, not that.
3: You know what I mean? So he always say that.
2: That's what I like about
3: him. Secretly, publicly, him just make you know.
0: Yeah.
3: Prodigal are one of them type of person that will just come and say, yo, Latwin, you guys deserve a lot more than we.
0: Yes. So how do you, some of these challenges, you know, you have experienced in your career, you know? I want to conquer them over the years. And saying this, why I'm saying this to you,
3: yeah,
0: I want you to say this not just to yourself,
3: right,
0: but to those out there who might be experiencing some of these challenges. Leave a message with them,
3: yeah, all right,
0: as also how you go through.
3: I'm going to show you two situations, right, God and I remember one time we on a show. I was supposed to be on a show, and you know, a promoter called up, you know, well-known Gasplock, and the Gasplock met them know, say, yo, me now working a show with Latwin. And I remember next time I was supposed to go to Canada. And then the promoter talked to somebody again. And the person said, no, don't use Latvian, use so-and-so. So, and these are persons who you talk to on a daily basis. You know what I mean? And then when you find that out, that hurt. Mm-hmm. And that make you start to look upon even Christendom itself. And I wonder, yo, am I in the right place? You know what I mean? Because we're supposed to be true and supposed to be real to each other. So why we keep fighting against each other? But as I said before, God and I, once you love what you do, it no matter what challenges might come your way, once Christ is not the vessel, you can't smile at the storm. So praise we just Lord. Keep on and push on and just keep on and do the music. Right now, we just signed a contract as well over you know, Antigua, with a resort that we do music like every week. So it will provide for itself again. So keep on providing, and God just keep on making ways even when we don't see no way. What I mean? So just have to give God the thanks and the glory every day. So
2: yeah, man, you just have to love what you do
3: and keep pushing
2: and believe in yourself. Know your worth. No matter what person say and try to bring you down, know your worth. Believe in yourself and know that, listen to me, I'm talented and I can do this. And you know, being that it's both of us, you know, I feed off his strength and he feed off my strength. So even when the world come against me, you know, we go and we say babes and we talk about life, if we cry together, if we pray together, but then say we too rough still, because you know, so we have to talk with mine.
3: That
2: roughness that we have, you know, that keep us through over the years.
0: And definitely you have been surviving, and praise the Lord for that.
2: God is good.
0: And Survive is one of your latest projects.
3: Yes.
2: Yeah.
0: You know, so tell us as we try to wrap up, tell us about some of the latest projects you have. You know, what's going on? You know, share with us. You know, what is next?
3: What is next? Next is our next album, and we're working on that. I mean, Survive is a new one. We have Survive, we have Jehovah, My Guide. We have Rise Every Time. We have Them Can't Stop It. We have Winner. We have Good Day. With Just Vice
2: with Just Vice a song. Keep on moving. You're gonna love this.
3: Keep
2: one.
3: On moving. Crazy. That's about a couple
2: you're
3: of days ago.
0: When are not go on the plane, does Sunny come?
3: We have a lot, and as I said before, writing God and I is easy. We love to write, we love to express myself and me express myself through music. So me just keep doing that.
0: You know, so how can persons get in touch with you? And what platforms are you on? And how can persons get in touch with you?
3: Well, we are on all platforms. You can just type in the name Latwin, LATWAIN. And you'll find us on
2: TikTok.
3: Any platform. We can go Facebook Instagram, TikTok. You know, everybody
2: YouTube.
3: At Tik and Attack right now, so you can go TikTok.
0: Yes.
3: YouTube, iTunes, Spotify, Apple Music, wherever you want to go, wherever you buy music, wherever you support music, you can find us there. 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
0: 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So you have a contact number, right?
2: Yes.
3: Yeah.
0: Which is the so give out the contact number.
2: So it's 268-771-6850.
0: Right, that's 268-771-6850.
2: So you can get us on WhatsApp.
0: And you can get them on WhatsApp. And if you want to book them, my friends, book them, please. I'm going to do. Book them, man. Because they're indeed survivors, my friends. I'm going to play this last song right now for them, from them, as they get ready to go.

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And this, yeah, I want to hear them sing. Let me take it from the top again. Let me take it from the top again. We have Latwin in the studios, my brothers and sisters, right now inside Sun City Praise and Sun City. They might fly out in about 3 hour time. So me have them a little bit here, so before them go, right? But we want to hear them live, live and in living sound, like we have live and living color. Yes, we have them live and in living sound, my friends, inside Sun City Praise.

0: Oh my God.
1: Once again from the top, my friends. This is Latwain in the studios. Jehovah, I'm a guide is the title of this one.
0: Ah, boy.

0: What?
1: This one is our favorite one of mine, my friends. This one is entitled Winner.

0: That must say bye. But you know, before we go,
1: yeah,
0: I want to say to all the listeners out there, you know, and you're agreeing with me, that in spite of all the challenges, and I say to you,
1: yeah,
0: you know, in spite of all the challenges, in spite of all the negative talk and all them kind of things, I don't want to burn fire upon them things there.
1: Yeah.
0: Mm-hmm. And I want to say burn fire, I mean consuming fire, which is Jesus
1: yes.
0: Christ.
1: Yes.
2: Yeah.
0: You know, because we are through God upon them, we got change them ways and change them mind and change them mindset.
1: True.
0: You know, I say to you, Latwayne, you know, I say to you, Glenn and Terry,
1: yes,
0: that rise every time.
2: Yes. Yeah, man.
0: You know, in the midst of all they are saying to you, I may say to myself too, rise every time.
1: Yeah, man.
0: You know, because if we stay down, that the enemy want, no joke.
1: Yes.
0: Because
1: yes.
0: Then he come to kill, steal, and destroy.
1: Destroy.
2: Yep.
0: No joke. So, rise every time.
2: Rise every
0: you
2: time.
0: Know, I say to you, Tono, rise every time, man.
1: Yes, man.
0: And just go and hold the fort.
2: Yeah, man.
0: Yes, because I'm very sure if you had given up, you wouldn't have been here. And them inspiring music, I want to the right. And I want to... You who supposed to hear would not hear.
2: Exactly.
0: Because
2: true.
0: You have
2: I
0: a purpose.
2: You that. Who's supposed you know? To hear?
0: Yes. Because yes. That is... Who's supposed to hear? I go hear, you know. Mm-hmm. You can't... You,
1: true.
0: The fact
1: true.
0: Is,
1: true.
0: No one can stop.
1: For real.
0: The work of God. For because once God close a door, when God close a door, no man can open it.
1: Real talk.
2: Exactly.
0: And when God open a door, no man can close it.
2: True.
0: You know,
2: true.
0: So I say to you, Latwayne, rise every time.
2: Yes, sir.
0: Rise every time. Rise every time, man.
1: Start already.
0: At 15 minutes anyway. Past, and 15 minutes past the hour.
3: Blow me name. 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

0: No, only for catching a plane. Yeah. Only for catching a plane. Listeners. But before you go, Latwin, I want each individual to leave a word of full encouragement with our listeners, you know, before you go. You know, whatever word of full encouragement, just leave a word of full encouragement with them before you go, you know.
1: All right, I just want to tell someone this morning to just believe in yourself. Mm. Don't let nobody limit you, you know. Mm. Trust God. With Christ in the vessel, you can smile at the storm. Once you know and believe that you can do it, you can do
2: it.
1: It
2: can be done.
1: Once you stop, that's when you're defeated.
0: Mm. Once you stop, that's when you're defeated. Yes. And many of you post that.
2: Yeah. For me, just I said, no one can stop you but you. Mm. You got to first believe, as my wife said before, everything starts in the mind. Mm-hmm. So the greatest thing, the heavens, is in the mind as well. So you just have to know that. Start in the mind, come to the body. So just focus, as I said before, know yourself, know your worth, know what you're worth, and don't believe in what people say. Because people going to say, you need that. Mm-hmm. You need that to grow. If people not talk about you, something wrong. Mm-hmm. Nobody not going to throw a stone at a mango tree and a beer. Mm-hmm. Tough your beer. Mm-hmm. So once you bear fruit, you're going to have enemies. Mm-hmm. You know what I mean? So obstacles are there, but it's for you to overcome.
0: Yeah, man. Praise the Lord. And again, finally, I'm just want to full encourage you to stand firm in what you believe.
2: Yes.
0: And please, I beg you to just go and hold the fort. Yes, my dear, because in the midst of everything, there will be challenges.
2: Yeah. Yes, ma'am.
0: And there will be circumstances where are situations where you just feel like, watch out. We can't bother you, man.
2: Mm-hmm. There you go.
0: You know? But at the end of the day, Jesus Christ himself never give up on and away.
2: There you go.
0: You know, and we did see him so many times. And see, I'm going to hold the fort. I'm glad, I'm praise the Lord. You know, and be full courage and stand strong. You know, and God to believe in what you believe.
1: And
0: you
1: I just want to say this, God and I, the persons in church, you know, Christendom, please, you know, uplift people, stop carrying on people. Mm. You know, it's the simplest of things. You know, you will want to crucify someone for simple of things that God not look on that. Mm-hmm. God tell we what him need from us. Love your neighbors. Mm-hmm. Help who you can help.
0: Yes.
1: Show love.
0: Yes.
1: Stop carrying on people, man. Mm-hmm. And help build up persons because this is our next topic. So
0: yes.
1: Just listen to me, man.
0: Yes. Maybe I have to take it on the phone on them there.
1: Yeah.
0: You know? Latwin, good to have you here in the studios of
2: South Pleasure, my boy. FM.
0: And listeners, that was Latwin for you. And trust me, the time, me no mind it in there till like 10 o'clock, brother. But I just saw it in set, you know, because I had here, you know. But praise the Lord. Good to have you.
2: Praise the Lord.
0: And God's on there. See you.
2: Big up Jamaica every time.
0: Yes, listen.
1: Jamaica.
0: And remember, listeners, you can get them on all platforms.
2: Yeah.
0: Just type in Latwin. And you can find them on all platforms. Remember, you can book them for your events, weddings, wedding receptions, whatever, anywhere.
1: You touch the love song then.
0: No, I know when I get the chance, time. Sister.
1: Don't worry yourself, you know? Man.
0: Yes, man.
1: Yeah.
0: All right, my sister. Blessed.
3: As the word of God said, all things are possible through him who strengthens us.

You wanna go somewhere, you have to wake up and pay attention, my friends. Wake up and pay attention. Pay attention to yourself. I know who you are, I know who you are, my friends, and get yourself together, my friends. All Kurds of Latwain. This one is entitled Clean Me Lord. Yeah man, clean me Lord. Get with our certain things out of our mind, out of our mindset. We need a cleaning, we need a cleansing, man. Somehow we have too much bitterness inside of we, too much envy, too much strife, too much bad mind in a way. Too much evil intention towards your brothers. Even brothers and sisters now doing nothing. Even then doing nothing, we have ill intentions towards. We murder them so many times in our mind. Cause we wish them dead. We wish death for them over and over and over. Yes, we will say we have reasons too. But I say to my friends, at the end of the day, my brethren and sisters, to clean up our mind, clean up our mindset, clean up our thoughts, my friends. This one is entitled Clean Me Lord, at Great Church of Latwain. You know?

0: giving thanks.
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1: If there's no male around, she will never know how a man is to treat a woman and how she is to treat a man. So the father is very important. His role is extremely important. He has to be there as that figure, as that guidance, as that provider, as that protector. So he will grow men and women in this society that will amount to something. Like, take the flower, for example. What does a flower need to grow? It needs a foundation, which is its soil. And it needs the rain and the sun, right? So what does the child need to grow? What is the child's foundation? Now, the child is the flower. So we said that the flower needed the soil as a foundation. The foundation that the child needs now is love. And where does it get the love from? The sun and the rain, which is the mother and the father. So if one aspect is taken out of this flower, let's say the rain is taken out and it's only getting the soil and the sun, what happens to this flower? It doesn't grow, it doesn't bloom. Same thing with the child, you take out the father and the child doesn't grow. The child doesn't bloom as the child should be.
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1: It's Sun Jock. God and I.
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0: News. Yeah, this is Rondell the Stranger, representing for God and I on Sun City Radio.
1: Thank you once again from the top, my friends. I'm coming up in the 9:45. We're having a special interview with Mr. Delano Jarrett, managing

Moving on from Blessed Messenger to a brother goes by the name Sony G. Chuck is entitled Rescue Me.

as we had said earlier, Mr. Delano Jarrett, manager, client relations and marketing at the Council of Community Colleges of Jamaica, CCCJ. Mr. Jarrett, are you there?

0: Mr. Jared. Do you hear me now?
1: Yeah, do you want me to give you another number? Probably you can hear me better on that number. You want me to go ahead?
0: No, I'm hearing it clearly now. Quite clearly. Sorry about that. Yeah, sorry about that. For those hearing about CCJ for the first time, Mr. Jarrett, who is CCJ and why is it its work important to Jamaica?
1: Well, the CCJ provides regulatory, promotional, and developmental oversight for Jamaica in community colleges. Mm-hmm. Simply put, all colleges educate while the CCCJ helps to ensure that it is relevant, credible, and of great quality, because when you talk about more quality, you talk about CCCJ as a member of NEMED programs. That matters because education creates opportunities, strengthens communities, and helps in build Jamaica.
0: Yes. And you are celebrating 25 years, a 25th anniversary this year. Exactly. And what those 25 years, your silver jubilee really mean to the organization and the people you serve? What does that really mean to the people you serve?
1: Well, when you think about 25, well, the next 25 years, just to give you an idea,
0: mm-hmm.
1: will be about, staying ahead of change, and we're focused on quality, innovation, technology, AI, sustainability, while ensuring education keeps a pace with the needs of Jamaica's economy and the future workforce.
0: Mm-hmm.
1: When you talk about CCCJ, getting to 25 years, it's really and truly not much about the entity CCCJ, but about the people who, have attended a community college, the people who got their certifications at our community college,
0: yes.
1: All the people in the communities who the colleges have served, mm-hmm. everybody, every stakeholder, we want to do this for them.
0: Mm-hmm.
1: We work for them. We want to serve them in any way possible. And how we do that, of course, CCCJ is responsible for the quality of the curriculum and the programs that we offer. We want to ensure that these people can not only give back to the country, but also give back to the people they love, mm-hmm. their family, because education brings elevation on it. Mm-hmm. So naturally, after getting certified, you can go out there and change your life and the people whose lives you impact.
0: Yes, definitely, and that is very, very important to know, especially in our country right now, So mm-hmm. you are officially begin its 25th anniversary celebrations, and you will have a church service, right?
1: Yes, that's right.
0: Why was it important to begin the celebrations in the church with a church service? Why was it important to begin it this way?
1: Well, simply put,
0: mm-hmm.
1: a church service, we just want to say thanks.
0: Yes.
1: We wanted to begin with gratitude.
0: Yes.
1: 25 years, a major milestone.
0: Mm-hmm.
1: And we recognize the people who built CCCJ and those who continue to serve our students and institutions. So we're taking a moment to give thanks, celebrate the journey, and look ahead with purpose.
0: Mm-hmm. And give thanks for that. That's a very good move. As CCJ looks beyond its first 25 years, what are some of the priorities, shaping the organization's next chapter, particularly around quality and innovation and sustainability? Talk to us about that.
1: Earlier we spoke about staying ahead of change. So for the next 25 years, we'll be doing just that. We're focused on all of the things that I mentioned earlier, quality, innovation, technology, AI, and sustainability, while ensuring education keeps pace, as I said, mm-hmm. with the needs of Dominican's economy and future workforce. So you can imagine, we're building our foundation, but like our house of a foundation and stay one place, that's not what we're doing.
0: Yes.
1: We're not standing still, we're moving full speed ahead.
0: Mm-hmm. Mm-hmm. And that's very relevant now. And I see that CCJ is becoming more and more relevant as years
1: just
0: progress. You are becoming more and more relevant, especially to our young people.
1: Yes. Because we want persons to understand that their options aren't limited. There are a lot of opportunities here for persons to attend a community college,
0: mm-hmm.
1: community college,
0: mm-hmm.
1: and there are a lot of different opportunities at our colleges. We're talking about scholarships and on the topic of scholarship, let's just say we offer about 40 scholarship yearly. And you know, not all 40 are taken up.
0: Yes.
1: Talk about opportunity. But we have a lot of opportunity here for young people, and Jamaica's population is aging. So you can imagine we want persons who are already in the workforce to come back as well. So in a couple of years, you know, hopefully not, but probably we have to shift the target now to the persons who are older and already in their careers and influence them to start to get to reskill, upskill. Yes.
0: And I hope the young and I hope the young persons are even if they are not young, they are listening. So many scholarships being offered by the CCJ. Yeah, and that's very good. So finally, Mr. Jarrett, you know, CCJ will host its international conference in January 2027. Yeah. So what can Jamaicans and the international participants expect from the EDUCAN 2027, and why is the conversation around AI? You know, I would want, why is the conversation around AI and sustainable development so important? You know?
1: Yeah. The CCCJ 2027 conference will bring together a lot of different people. And let me say, this is our first time at IPA conference. We've been having conferences for years, education conferences. In 2024 was our last conference. However, we hosted the World Congress, and it's, you know, let me just compare it so you understand how big it was. So, you know how the World Cup is hosted in different countries from year to year, yes, man. So just to see, and the CCJ had the opportunity to host right here in Jamaica, the World Congress. So, you know, we had a series of three different events, some record-breaking events as well. We have persons from over 13 different countries all over the world. And we say, you know what? We're going to bring that to our own local conference. Mm-hmm. And EDUCAN 2027, for educational conference, we're bringing together education professionals, policy makers, researchers, industry leaders, technology professionals, and students to explore AI, education, innovation, and most importantly, sustainability. Because remember, you know, the world now is moving to, you know, a greener space. And we want to do that, which is why we even incorporate the SDGs, the Sustainable Development Goals, within our curricula. The big question is, how do we use AI wisely to create opportunities and build a more sustainable future? Mm-hmm. And it's a conversation we want Jamaica and the Caribbean to be a part of. And this is why we're having our 2027 International Conference in January 2027.
0: Yes,
1: and this will be from January 6th. To the 8th.
0: January 6th to the 8th.
1: Yes, I want to know, just encourage persons to follow us on social media. That's the CCCJ, the CCCJ on Instagram, Facebook, LinkedIn as well. Go ahead and visit our website, cccj.edu.jm, for more information on our conference and for everything that we'll be doing in our 25th anniversary celebration.
0: All right, Mr. Jared. Yes, Mr. Jared, thank you very much for sharing with us, sir. That was Mr. Delano Jared, Manager, Client Relations and Marketing at the Council of Community Colleges of Jamaica. And young people, go out and find out about CCCJ. Thank you, Mr. Jared, and blessed love to you, sir. Yeah, man, give thanks. Blessed. Yes, my friends, yes, that was Mr. Jared of the CCCJ, Manager, Client Relations and Marketing at the Council of Community Colleges. It's my time. That run up into my time, my friends. I know I got to go, Gotta make way for Sun Jack Fry. Inside Sun City Radio 104.9 FM. Well, thank you very much, my friends, for joining us again in our Sun City Praise devotions. Sun City Praise. For this another Sunday morning again, my brothers and sisters. So until next week, Sunday again. If it is the will of the Most High God, I will be here with you. I will be here with you. If under His will, then I just say God for those work with you. Not sure. So my friends, may you have a good and godly day. For the lasting value is a good day. If it is not also a godly day. I'm your son, Jack God, and I'm out. Bye.

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0: welcome to another exciting matchup at the World Football Championship. It's the finals where World Radio United goes up against Sun City 104.9 FM's Dream Team. The whistle has gone. Supreme Sunday plays the ball to Rewind Monday. Rewind Monday taps the ball to Current Tuesday. Current Tuesday dribble. He labs it over to Reggae Wednesday. Reggae Wednesday dribble. Left to the right. Left one for dead. Lovers turns and receives the pass. He chesses it. He brings it down on the flank. Passes it to Turner Friday, who turns it up. He turns up the knob on this game. It's Turner Friday. Turner Friday passes it to Scorching Saturday. Oh, my word. What a goal. What a goal. It's a scorcher. Oh, my word. It's Radio with a difference. 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They hook.
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3: Good on, you know, Sun City, I play up a cloud at yard, you reach up ya. Good on, I said, good on at the yard. Wait up a cloud at yard up yard, doing, so you know, Sun City turn up up and a fry ya, you play up. Good on,
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0: And the sun jack fry eye. 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
1: Yes, auto check one, auto check one. Yeah, you know, trouble in the morning, right? Hey, top of the morning, top of the morning, each and every one, you're ready with a different Sun City 104.9. Hey, you know, Soundtrack Fry inside studios. Hey, taking over the wings of steel. Hey, big up my brother, and hey, sir, big up to Soundtrack God and I. What you mean? Brother in a real life, you know. Hey, what's a safe travel on the gravel, my G? This is a whopping Supreme Sunday here on the radio with a different Sun City. Yeah, 104.9, we're here broadcasting shop 30 to 32 Portmore Pines Plaza. Yes, I'll be your musical company taking you all the way up until 2 p.m. Yeah, 2 p.m. in the afternoon. As we said, top of the morning, top of the morning, each and every one. Hold on, where's Alexia? Claudette Birdie? Hold on there. Hey, say share shout outs to my peeps on the diaspora right now. Yeah, all my international listeners popping on the 876. Yeah, you know, they are going to fix. All right, all my peeps on the World Wide Web, top of the morning to you. Yeah, shout outs to the WhatsApp crew. Yeah, we got 14 minutes rocking up to 11 a.m. It's your radio with a difference, right? Hey, big ups to Lexi, you know, Lexi check in from way out, you know. My Michigan family. All my peeps over there in Michigan. Alright, we say good morning and good night to each and every one. No matter where you are right now in the world. Locked in. Hey, do remember you can vibe Sun City on the channel 797 DigiPlay. Yeah, you can vibe us on the World Wide Web also, suncityradio.fm. Find us on the local app. I mean, download the app and rock with it. Or if you know you're here in the island, yeah, the beautiful island of Jamaica. Yeah, find us on the 104.9 FM band. Yeah. Well, this is how we kickstart things. Remember, I know it's officially the first Sunday of September. Tomorrow, the big back to school. Rollout settings, you know, we're going early Monday morning, something there. That's all the parents right now getting it right. Yeah, you know, the kids are the future, you know, so let's go on to the right thing, all right? Hey, kudos to you. So all the teachers right now in preparing here, swear the preparation stage. Oh, the preparation stage. I tell you now. Whole back to school. Whole settings, you know. Yeah. Hey, kudos to all the teachers right now in the back to school preparation. Yeah, the whole prep mood. All my principals. And big up everybody, you know, even Giardi, you know, when I left out Giardi, you know. All securities. Everybody needs to keep work, you know, school time. They go back to school September. Yeah. So it's all about Supreme Sunday here on the radio with a difference, you know the rules, right? Hey, join the WhatsApp crew at 876-392.

see my peeps on WhatsApp all in a vibe right now. You know the money. You know the money. Yeah, don't rush it, you know. Don't rush it. Don't rush it. We all know it's Claudette's birthday. Big shout out to Claudette. Happy birthday to you, Central Village Massive. But we're not rush it, alright? That take time, crawl up with it, you know. Yes, man. Big up to the gate, man. We're checking from way out. You know, this is the main event. Happy birthday once again to you, Claudette. Each and everyone celebrating birthday today, 6th of September.

0: an Irish party, I tell ya. Hey, good shot, so my friend over there, Kim, Waterford Massive. 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
1: Between me and the enemy.
0: You know the early morning service.
1: Me got the power and the authority. 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Looking at me home.
0: I was set up on morning to you.
1: Me fit and me

0: I take time with Claudette birthday and Lexi. 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I'm telling you, the man himself live inside studios on a day like this, the 6th of September.
1: But they are mighty through God.
0: You know, Claudette, I pray for a day like this.
2: I will not come for fight against flesh and blood, but against the rulers of darkness of this world.
0: Hey, once again, shout out to Rose Central Village, hey, Momo. Big shout out to Andrea. 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

0: city of blue back cladded yard. You reach up ya. 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Good on.
1: Yeah, it's the greatest of all time.

Knen, rock on coming, you mean? Find a safe spot before I cop on rolling, Zane. Remember, we have security upon the premises, you know. So all vehicles good. Loading procedure, big shout out to you, Claudette.

0: It's Lato Manta, Big Ed. Baby, Big Ed, roll in, roll in.
1: Jesus, give me true.
0: Big celebration taking in. Here on a made with a difference. I'm telling you, Claudette. Big up yourself, Claudette. Now she'll go and put on some little, you know.
1: And a big tree to be.
0: Fandangles and all these bangles. Getting herself well prepared. Supreme Sunday.

that. Boogie Down Records rocking in. Yeah, we're there up on the plantation. Yeah, you know the people, they might take time rolling for this one. You know, Claudette's big Earth Day celebration. Taking live on the radio with a difference on City 104.9. Not really with a difference, right? Oh, we alone do them something, yeah, you know. So once again, big up to the birthday girl. Hey, feel free to send on over a voice note and yeah, do a shout out and bless her up on her day, you know. She'll listen, you know. One is in the kitchen and one in the radio.

Get out of the general Greybeard rocking in. Hey, 5 minutes to the hour of 11 a.m. Yeah. Hey, lodge up to Leah. Yeah. Hey, Achilles HQ over there in Monza. Yeah, all my peeps over there in Monza, big up. Yeah, yeah, we say top of the morning to you. Yeah. Yeah. Hey, lodge up to man like Courtney. Yeah. Easy for the Courtney. Yeah, yeah, we say top of the morning, top of the morning to you. Yeah. Hey, big shout out to Mommy Winsome. We say welcome back. Yeah. Welcome back, welcome back. Mommy Winsome. No, fresh on the island, you know, people. Mommy Winsome. Yeah. Hey, big up to you and the whole family. The whole Monza Daytona Massive. Yeah. What that poche? Yeah. Hey, it's large up to Anaya. Yeah. Alright, make sure that we see some big ups right now rolling in for Claudette. Alright, big celebration here on the radio with a difference all the way up until 2 p.m. You got Sunjack Fry inside studios. So you know what a normal Sunday. Alright, people. Now as a matter of fact, my figure tough read from now. Advice not to add you. We could just deal with it the right way and done. Big ups to yourself, Claudette. Yes, man, I leave my reading glasses. Ready now, people.

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1: To you know, some city up your back yard, you reach up ya. Good on, I said, good on the yard. Nah, wait up a back yard up here, doing you? To you know, some city turn up up and a fry ya, ya player. Good on, nah.
2: All right, Friar, happy birthday to with classmate, Claudette. Happy birthday. Also, happy birthday to my son. Hey, Friar, also happy birthday to my son, Dwayne Dacus. It's his birthday today also.
3: All right, big up yourself, Dwayne. Hey, wishing you a tremendous one on your day. Yes, man, we're rolling up everybody right now. Right now, one big celebration here on the radio with a different Sun City. Oh, everybody roll out now. Hey, what's good, what's good, what's good, Lexi? Good morning.
4: 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No kitchen for you today. I hope you enjoy yourself and let them take care of you today. Happy birthday and all the best in the future. Hope you live to celebrate many, many, many more. Happy birthday.
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3: When facing trouble, check the answer. Yes, yes, yes. Birthday greetings going out to Lady Claudette. Yes, our very own classmate here on the radio with a difference. I'm telling you, a big shout out to the whole Central Village myself. You can't come. Yeah, Lord himself, Claudette, how you mean? Oh, Claudette, I go and put herself together, you know, cause you know the big day. Instead of smile, you're yeah, man, shout out to the event planner. All the peeps we are roll out right now. Yeah, man, big shout out to the decoration crew also. Yeah, them set up the cabana, them nice in the eventy. What a way. Come check the answer, man. Hey, somebody call the driver for this. White Tida? Yeah, White Tida. License plate in 7040. Right. Oh, get that out of the way, they're quick and fast. All right, fix things. Yeah. Remember the big day, you know. Clouded celebration. Take the answer, man. Hey, don't block the gate, all right? Double for my trouble. We got double for your trouble, Jay Kingston. Everything's gonna be all right. Good morning. DJ over there, Olympic Way, says good morning to you, Fry. How you doing? Go out, oh, check in. What you mean, check in? Thank you, Jesus. Hey, daddy. Hey, daddy. Hey, blessings to you, Claudette, on your special day coming from Donna, Old Britain, massive. Hey, shout out to all my peeps over there by Old Britain. Yeah, the whole digital lane. Respen, Wallen Lane. Hey, Dreamland Drive. What about Junker Town? No, the whole main, you know. Hey, 6 East Massive. Hey, shout out to the lady came over there in Waterford rocking in. Hey, Palms Estate Country Club. Everybody at Tick Time Rolling. It's a good

0: Hey, I think we got a time signal. Yeah, we got a time signal, all courtesy of Lasco. Alright, we head on over to that time signal and then we go for the break on the flip side. You know the vibe. Hey, Puppy Tail Boss, where is it? The jerk pan, oh. Oh, jerk pan chicken. Oh, the jerk chicken pan. Mickey, just check in. Oh, big ups to the jerk man, Mickey. Roll in and you know you're going on the event early, alright? So you know our early settings, make sure it's at the cool light and enough cool again. Alright, yeah man, just fix things. Alright. It's the main event. You know, we deal with things different here and really with the difference. We go for the time signal.
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2: 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What's poppin'? Pop tail boss, let them know what's going on, you know.
3: Good on. Who you know, Sun City, I play up at the yard. You reach up, yeah. Good on, I said, good on at the yard. Wait up at the yard up, yeah. Do you know, Sun City, stand up up and a fry, yeah, player. Good on.
2: I'm telling you. Hey, good morning. I'm telling you. 876392, good morning to you. Hey, my WhatsApp crew. How they do? What are we now? That's the moment y'all been waiting for. Hey, top of the morning to each and everyone got it locked in. Hey, both locally and international. I'm telling you. Good times here on the radio with a difference all the way up until 2 p.m. Yeah, I turn things over to Sun Drop Mike. Oh, you know it going on. It's Sunday. Where's the red rice? Trouble the day. Alright, let's do a couple shoutouts and then we dive straight into some musical juggling. Hey, shoutouts to all the PPV drivers right now, all the road users. What you mean, 110 on the crew. Price Right Radio's Road Family. The whole out, hey, hold on now. 100 Lane, Park Lane, come on. Now make Squaddy see how I drive with one on, alright? Trouble it is, a ticket. Hey, big shout out to the man cause Bada Bada. Yeah man, Bada Bada check in, you know. What that Bada Bada? One Bada Bada on the ground, right? I'm telling you. Alright, let's see who else happening. It's officially Supreme Sunday, the 6th of September. Yeah, the day to remember. Big ups to Claudette. Oh, people are red and white cabana something here. Hey, to misses to this here on the radio with a difference. Yeah, just roll in, you know, from your facility, from your, I swear, from your roll in. This is the sunset.

And Pickwick Crew, how you doing? I see you. Hey, large up to Bobo, you know. The garage, fully active, Digital Lane, Britain. Hey, straight back to phase one, you know the rules. 876-392-6217, that is 876-392-6217. 6217. 6217. Oh, this Kish got it locked in. Gordon Penn. Top of the morning. I was there now. Fry. Hey, Lord, Puppet Tail Boss Man said Jerk Man Mickey Rockin. And make sure you light the jerk pan from way out in a bee. But I come smoke up your people in my vent, alright? I'm expensive cologne away right now, this is one and a normal. Habba, we got Habba rocking in, Habba over there locked in. Habba, I wish I'd forward from again. I wish boy you're flying from again, Habba. Make the people them know. I wish side you're forwarding from. I wish side Habba flying from again. Hey, Lord of myself, Grey Beard. We got Ricardo. Yeah, my Spanish speaking friend got it locked in also. Yeah, man, a little Spanish speaking at the event, you know, people. Let's see. Yeah, big up Lexi. I wanna reach us yet. Good morning! Once again, coming from Sandra, Willowdean family, Spanish town. Oh, that boogie down. Hey, large up to the man called Courtney. Yeah, man's a family, you know, big shout out to mommy Winsome. Yeah, fresh on the island right now, look at ice a chip off her, you know. Fresh. Hey, big shout out to my peeps upstate New York family. Yeah, all my peeps on the international scene. Yeah, my peeps over there in Miami, Florida, locked in. How you mean? Toronto, Canada, how you feeling? How you feeling? Finland. Hey, shout out to FEMA over there in Finland. What's checking in us? So Fry, I do it. Hey, shout out to the old Daytona Massive. How was there now? You know, a Claudette birthday, you know, when I hate through the music, you know. Big shout out to the Bridgeview family. What a Abba. Hey, shout out to you, Donna, all Britain. Hey, feel free to follow us at suncityradio.fm. Yeah, vibe on the World Wide Web, that is www.suncityradio.fm. Hey, shout out to the Sun Boss, you know, one Sun Boss I say around here, you know. One Sun Boss. Zena. Hey, lot of yourself, Sunflower. Hey, Queen Jojo. One Zaza. Ain't no other. Yes, man, big shout out to all Sun City team. Members of staff. Everybody will make it thing go on, bruv. Seen? Hey, large up to you. Mama B up in heaven, I go and laugh. Yeah, my Mama B, I say, yo, Friday, I say, yo. We'll get the records, got it locked in. Hey, say somebody I cook red rice and rooster. Hold on. Right now you gotta tell Claudette. Well, we're gonna tell Claudette right now. This one says tell Claudette to check out the gate. The trouble there. Three soup man a fight for one spot. Hold on, Claudette, go fix there something there, alright? Three soup man a fight for one spot. And remember the white teeter there, I block up the gate. So the white teeter 7040LL. Yeah, somebody try fix something there. There's three soup man out there fight. One spot something there. It can't work. It's too early for that, alright? Remember, you know, the main event, you know, the one are different, you know. Big shout out to you, Claudette. No
No, we're not going to... No, Kim, we cannot tell Clark.

Claudette's date on it. We not go tell our age on it. You know, we not gonna mash up Claudette here. No. Not on the airwaves, alright? But she's quite young. I'm telling her. You know, see Claudette. I'm gonna throw over a pic of Claudette on the WhatsApp status. Zane. Hey, get the rooster out of the kitchen now, please. No red rice and rooster up on the event something there. No, don't do it. No red rice and rooster around here. Come down. What? All right, this one says up full, more than a cup full. It's a good Sunday, brother. Sean Austin got it locked in. Hey, big yourself, Sean Austin. All right, you know, yeah, all right. All right, don't say no about no big up them. I play some music. Oh, that Andrea! Wagwan go there!

0: about a big celebration here at the Larry with the Difference. Yeah, man, I Claude the third song now. I celebrate with Claude, all right?
1: Good on. You know, some city up there, but Claude the yard, you reach up, yeah. Good on, I said, good on the yard. We reach up, but Claude the yard. Yeah, me, so you know some city turn up there and a fry ya yeah, player. Good on, man.
2: Come here, my Virgo Queen, Claudette. And you may come out. Come to the front of the line. Just wanna tell you this. Happy, happy birthday, honey. Enjoy to the fullest. You don't know more life. More blessing, more prosperity, enough success. All of God favors upon your life, girl. Enjoy to the fullest. No, nobody tell you so the goat can't stay here today. I dead for the today. Enjoy to the fullest. No, nobody tell you so the goat can't stay here today. I dead for the today. I hear you are the goat supposed to die today. If anything you want to the goat today, you're free. But there, if anything you want to the goat today, you're free. Where are the goat supposed to die today? If anything you want to the goat today, you're free. May I give you the permission to do that? Puppy tail boss, the goat need for their closet, yeah, today. I fear the make you enjoy the goat. Bless up yourself, my friend. Happy birthday, my classmate. More life, more blessing. It's a very good thing. A so very good nice. Bless up yourself, my girl. Happy birthday. I love you.
3: Yeah, I play R. Kelly. Step in the name of love, Claudette, for me.

swear I don't want you getting any females all jealous, you know, Andrea. 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So be careful, alright? Next time you send a message for a one-time view. Yeah, next time you send it for a one-time view. No, the one-time view message, alright? 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

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Celebrating on a big day like this. Supreme Sunday, September the 6th.

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1: Right. Hey, with big up to Sun Millie. No, people from here, see Sun Millie come out for this one, you know. Yeah, it's record breaking. Hey, Kids to Town, massive rocking in, top of the morning to you. Hey, Sun Millie.

0: Burn the banana trash. Where the money pull up? Cash, cash, cash, cash. Empirica representing.
1: For those of you that think that gospel music.
2: Hey, big shout out to Empirica, the old Britain massive. Hey, man like Brandon. Hey, the old dark side camp, you know, gangster Wayne from the gangster lane. Hey, top of the morning. Spoilers, family, don't at all, low clean. How you feeling?
1: And act like you know up in here.
2: Oh, yeah.

0: I remember all day, you know.
1: You know, you see the mix up where you get me in a goat. Now you make Andrea and man tell me about if you come back up where you get me in a goat. Now you see the mix up where you get me in a goat. Now you see the mix up where you get me in a goat. Now you see the mix up where you get me in a goat. Now you make Andrea and man tell me about if you come back up a clarity, I got to be a clarity birdie. You think you never make nobody courier today? As a matter of fact, you never make nobody courier today. Me bo, if it, yeah, you come back up a clarity, I got to be a clarity.
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1: Now you see the mix up where you get me in a goat. Now you make Andrea and man tell me about if it, yeah, you come back up a clarity, I got to be a clarity birdie. You think you're gonna make nobody courier today? As a matter of fact, you're gonna go in a pen. Go in a pen, man. You're not gonna go back up a clarity today. You think you're gonna make Andrea boost me if you come carry your goat, if you go back and courier. Go in a pen, man.
0: I swear, you need to tell Steve Billing, stop here, Fryer, if you come doing bag of foolish pan the radio, you know. You need to tell Steve, stop. Why you not pay me if you come do foolish pan the radio? Hey, guys, say big shout out to Pop Tail Boss Spoils Family, got it locked in, you know. No, Andrea, you better allow a goat today, you know. You think you set up a goat around here? You think you set up a goat around here, Andrea? 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You come on nice, so hey, calm down. Fry eye. No, people, me need to start steer one.

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1: Hey, it's a birthday celebration here on the radio with the difference. We got the birthday girl rocking in. 3 minutes up to the break. Let me see if we have a time signal. Hold on. Make me see if we have a time signal around here. So, hold on. A big moment. Oh. All right, we got a time signal. But we got the beautiful Claudette rocking in, people. Go over to the record, I swear. What color that? Me, I'll colorblind right now. We got red and white Cabana, got it locked in with a big stage over there with some whole heap of subwoofer speakers and a whole heap of something over there going on. And the red and white Cabana, Claudette was over there. All right, people. She just rolled in the event. I swear, she rolled in and yes, in the event is a good look right now. Claudette is on the scene. Yeah, man, big ups to Claudette, the whole Central Village. Now she rolling, you know, people. This one says, pay you for... Where's the pay for... No, them need, I swear, they need to stop, Boogie Dog. We cannot continue like this. I got some of the craziest listeners. I swear, I got the craziest set of listeners. It's like them set for Friday in time Friday I go ready. Not true. Hey, big ups to Puppy Tail Boss once again. No, if I would give out an award to anyone that could mimic the goat the best, I think Puppy Tail Boss, you know, he would be number one. Yeah, man, they mimic the goat the best, may I tell you, B. It's your goat inside, seriously, man. Your musical goat all the way up until 2, so you know the vibes, you know. Greatest of all time. And it's all about Claudette. Her 16th birthday celebration here. No, Claudette, say nobody one of them nice deep, one of them nice selfie picture there. I see you. Yes, see you, Claudette.

0: Now you see the mix up where you get me in a goat. Now you make Andrea go and tell me about if you come back up a Claret, you got to be a Claret birthday. You think you're going to make nobody curry you today? As a matter of fact, you're going to pen. Going to pen, man. You're not going back up a Claret today. You think you're going to make Andrea boost me up to carry you, go up there to make and curry you. Going to pen, man.
1: Have my week in ya. Hey, puppet tail boss, have my week in ya. Home if you not love Sun City Radio. Only Sun City alone. Oh my God. Why me love my classmate? Then me love one bad. I swear I love one.
2: Good morning. This is Clarded. If I love you know, one more time, fry I party no good again. Tell them three soup man, they say all them space and beer. Fry I party no good again. Tell them three soup man, they say all them. Tell them three soup man, they say all them space and beer. Bloody party, we no want no one. Andrea, you know the goat, I go do anything today because of my goat. So make them go and talk, it's my goat today. Thank you guys for all the birthday wishes. Love you, Sun City family, classmate. And everyone love her now. And me in the kitchen. And what me have to do look up cooking same way. And things. So me in the kitchen listening, enjoy myself. Andrea, love you, my girl. Andrea, puppy tail boss are the toughest. Good morning, puppy tail boss. Trust me, you're tough. Trust me.
3: Morning time again, Friday. Morning. Yeah, man, we say a Claudette birthday to them, my boss. Yeah, man, Claudette, anyway, then, you know, happy birthday to you, you know, man. You know what I mean? I wish you long life. You know what I mean? I wish you more wealth, health, strength, and many, many, many, many, many more years to come. You know what I mean? You see, Mr. Claudette, happy birthday to you. You know what I mean? Foundation listener from at all the time. No joke, no in that ball game, boy, you know. You see me? Yeah, man, so Claudette, just go on. Full joy your day to the fullest. And don't let anybody spoil your day today, all right? So, again, happy birthday to you, Claudette, every time. You don't know, one Sun City. One foundation listener from a taller time until now.

0: 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We go for the break so far. All right, people.
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1: 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It's all about the vibe. It's very true, like the night true. 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Big up to each and everyone rocking in. It's all up. I swear, nobody no move the YT there yet. Something I got to go on, you know. Something I got. All right, something serious I got to take place with the YT there. All right, 7040TL. Please move the YT there once again. This is your last warning. Please remember, three Superman out there fight for y'all. One space and all these things. So. And now I'm a living. Big up to Lexi, we're flying Michigan family day up on the scene. You know it thing go. Garden Pen there, all Britain there, Greybeard, how you go? You know the rules, you know, where they are going, all about Central Village, fully active puppy tail boss, all the spoilers they are going up. Oh, who this? No, all on Kids Town check-in and a Sun Millie. Babes, we got Kids Town massive also on the ground. It's all good. It's all about the vibes right through. Like tonight, Joe here on the radio with a difference.
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1: Mm-hmm.
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1: Happy birthday once again to you, Claudette. Central.

This one says, happy birthday to you, Claudette, coming from Kima. Hey, baby mother Kima over there in Central Village, say happy birthday to you, alright. Birthday party, slap way. Hey, big ups to Pop Tail Boss also. Oh, when you go international, you know your birthday no good, you know. You know, you know, normal, you know. Ready now.

0: Morning to them again, Friday. Morning! Yeah, man, we say a Claudette birthday to them, boss. Yeah, man. Claudette, anyway, they know. Happy birthday to you, you know, man. You know what I mean? I wish you long life. You know what I mean? I wish you more wealth, health, strength, and many more years to come. You know what I mean? Yes, Mr. Claudette, happy birthday to you. And I mean, foundation listener from a taller time. No joke, no, in a ball game, boy, you know. You see me? Yeah, man, so Claudette, just go on. Full joy your day to the fullest. And don't let anybody spoil your day today, all right? So, again, happy birthday to you, Claudette, every time. You don't know, one Sun City. One foundation listener from a taller time until now.
1: Friday, happy birthday to my classmate Claudette. Happy birthday. Also happy birthday to my son. Yeah, Friday, also happy birthday to my son Dwayne Dacus. It's his birthday today also. Tell me now, what do you do when the feeling has come over
2: you? You let go and what let it take? Yeah, man, I want boom up on the app, man. Big up Claudette from the Central Village. Yeah, whole big tree family, I bless you up on your day, mama. You see me? Let's go on, hold tight, same way. Big up yourself, Link.

0: just want to tell you this. Happy, happy birthday, honey. Enjoy to the fullest. You don't know. More life, more blessing, more prosperity, enough success. All of God favors upon your life, girl. Enjoy to the fullest. No, nobody tell you so the goat can't stay here today. I dead for the today. I hear you are the goat supposed to die today. If anything you want to the goat today, you're free. May I give you the permission if you do that. Puppy tail boss. The goat need for their closet yard today. A fear day. Make sure you enjoy the goat. Bless up yourself, my friend. Happy birthday, my classmate. More life, more blessing. It's a very good thing. I so very good nice. Bless up yourself, my girl. Happy birthday. I love you.
1: Now you see the mix up where you get me in a goat. Now you make Andrea up and tell me about if you come back up a cloudy yard, got to be a cloudy birthday. You think you're going to make nobody curry you today? As a matter of fact, you're going to be pen. Going to pen, man. Man. You're not going back up a cloudy yard today. You think you're going to make Andrea boots me up to come carry you go up there for go back and curry you. Going to pen, man.

And if you're happening to be just rocking in, you know Sun City Radio it is. Yeah. We're having a big birthday celebration here on the radio, I swear. Love. One of our very own foundation listeners celebrating with us today, the 6th of September. So you know we just do it in a classic way, alright? Yeah. So you mean? Hey, kudos to each and every foundation listeners of Sun City. Yeah, we do it in a special way for each and everyone. Yeah, become a listener of Sun City. I swear, it's not just being a listener, you know. Yeah. You're becoming a family, you know. Yeah, so we deal with things different, all right? What you mean? Oh, you know it go. Yeah, you mean? Hey, so big shout out to each and everyone. I take time rolling. Beware. Three soup man out of front of fight for over one spot, alright? So mind the hot soup something there. And you can visit, feel free to rock on over to the Red and White Cabana. Yeah, you know Claudette over there in the Queen settings and it's all good. Well crowned. Hey, happy birthday to you once again, Claudette Central Village. Hey, go on, what are vibes? What you mean? Hey, we got 14 minutes up to midday. You know how old they are already, right? Friday. Hey, large myself, Courtney. Hey, Monza family, how you feeling? Hey, shout out to the old D-Block Monza. Hey, Miss Berta. Hey, Father Marky. Mm-hmm. It's a special day. It's a special day.

Also sending big shout outs to Dwayne D-Class. Happy birthday to you, Dwayne. Celebrating today. It's the son of Greybeard. Oh, you know it go then. We're gonna celebrate. Go on, hold that strong. Alright. Hey, the numbers to send your shout outs is 876-392-6217. Also, that is WhatsApp line 876-392-6217. Yeah, so it's as easy as that to become a family here at Sun City. Yeah, man, just lock in a number and send a voice note. Let us know. Or even a text. Let us know where you're checking in from. Where you got it locked in. Where you're listening to the radio from. Yeah, whether you're local or you're, you know, you're international. Yeah, man, just check in, man. Just add the Sun City WhatsApp number. Check in and say, oh, Friday, it's a special day here, the 6th September. Remember, tomorrow the back to school something day, you know it going up. So the last of the little celebration, something this. All right, people, hope we can all our vibes now.

Hey Lisa, Richmond, Virginia. 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Event big enough, the venue big enough. Yeah, a whole heap of people there. Yeah. Whole heap of people flying for this one. Hey, Claudette! Happy 16th birthday! Yeah, man, happy sweet 16, all right? Now, people, when you go over there, go look on Claudette, right? 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
1: Happy birthday, Claudette. 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We say happy birthday. One more year from them, Claudette. Virgo, till we say no, Virgo, next Saturday is mine. It's 19 is mine, girl. Virgo, we say happy birthday, Claudette. Bull dry yourself and make sure you're tired tomorrow. And I wish you many more and you live to see many more. And I hope when you live this sunny, when you get cold on your veranda. Happy birthday, Claudette, from Lisa Richmond, Virginia. Big up yourself, my Virgo girl.
2: Hey, we not reach no way yet, we not reach no way yet, honor to me, shout out to Lisa, got it locked in, Richmond, Virginia, got it locked in, shout out to you, oh, you mean, big up yourself, Lisa, oh, you mean, hey, remember, it's all about Claudette, Lady Claudette, celebrating happy 16, sweet 16 birthday here on the radio with a difference, all the way up until 2 p.m., Sunjack Frontside Studios, oh. So, you know, a little trouble.

Red and White Cabana, check out the settings, rock on over and check out Lady Claudette, wish her happy birthday. Hey, make sure you have the WhatsApp number, alright people, 876-392-6217. Hey Claudette. Hey, we say RIP to Mama B up in heaven, and we say our very own mother in crisis. Yeah, I'm telling her the nicest. 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Hey, Akilia. 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

0: Who to you know some city up there back at the yard? You reach up ya. 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Good on.
1: Hey, we got quiet time with the Lord. 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
1: Alright, it is a Supreme Sunday here on the Radio The Difference Sun City. Hey, we say shout out so the international peeps got it locked in the diaspora right now. Rocking in, I see you. Hey, man, large and in charge, you can ask the Sarge. Big ups to Lucy. Yeah, Lucy got it locked in, Connecticut family. All my peeps over there in Toronto, Canada. Big shout out to you. We want to say a whopping good afternoon to you. It is 7 minutes after midday. Here, local time. All right, you know, Sun Drop Friday Inside Studios taking you all the way up until 2 p.m. Zine, so you know the vibes, you know, right through like the night, Joe. Big ups to Habba. Habba says, September 7th is my 58th, you know, 58th, you know, people's birthday. 58th birthday, they're celebrating tomorrow, September 7th. Hey, big yourself, Habba. Happy day when it comes, you know. Wishing you all the best. Big up yourself and everyone out there, you know, celebrating a birthday throughout the month of September. We want to say a big shout out to you. Yeah, big up yourself. You know, you're fully large and in charge. Yeah, I'm telling you, live your life to the fullest. And, you know, if today is your day, like Claudette, you know, we have here, you know, just have a wonderful one. Just, you know, kick back and, yeah, have a vibe. Do you remember the WhatsApp line is 876-392-62174. My first time listeners, that is 876-392-6217. Alright, and if you can, feel free to rock on over to the website. Yeah, check out the website at www.suncityradio.fm. Also, you know, that is a whole lot of vibes online. Zine, so yeah, in the nick of time, feel free to head on over and do so. Zine. Big ups to Central Village. I see a lot of people from Central Village rocking in for this one, this day, celebrating today for their very own Claudette. Also, our very own, you know, a loyal listener over the years. You know, I swear, if Claudette's ears was somewhere else, the world would have known. All right, yes, Claudette's ears is always plugged into Sun City, so no joke. No games, no our thing, alright? So, we're here doing it the real and proper way for Lady Claudette. Yeah, and it's a vibe. So, feel free to just, you know, turn your stereos up and, you know, we just go on all our vibes, you know. This one says, okay, Axel Ava. Who is Ava? Ava, where are you from? And we need our official big up tomorrow. All right, Ava. So you know the thing going on. Officially make it be known here. So I plug up the thing. Coming from the Big Tree family. Yeah, big ups to everyone locked in over there on March Penn Road. You know, we're placing an argument and anything in a zine. Yeah, with the hour go with some reggae vibes. Because you know the thing go. It's all about Supreme Sunday. We're doing things the Supreme way here. Yeah, all the way up until 2, remember? Yeah, it's all about the vibes in the people, right? True like Nigel. We say shout outs to Sexy Kim. Sexy Kim got it locked in, Waterford rocking in also. We say good afternoon to you, Sexy Kim. Well, go on, goody. Yeah, we're there, man. We're there, live in living colors. They say the goat inside studios. Yeah, you know, kind of run out of the pen and little misbehavior going on and thing, but I go on all the vibes there. We're there with the people, man. Alright, so big ups to Claudette once again. Yeah, it's all about Claudette and the people. No, nobody I tell Friday no big up today. Alright, don't send me no big up. No, nobody I say big up Friday. No, we're part of something like Claudette to you, I did. Alright? Yeah, we start out the little issue with the tree soup man out of the front gate.

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0: Am I right? Let's rock it in. Sun City Radio it is.
1: And I want her in my life. I never knew anyone.
0: Once again, big ups to Sandra Willardine family.
1: 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She has the quality.
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0: And you are my African queen.
1: Feel free to rock on over and say hi to Claudette over there by the red and white cabana. Yeah, man, no security, no dep on the ground. 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All right, big up Claudette.
0: You are my African queen, the girl of my dreams.
1: It's a

0: Supreme Sunday, you know the vibes, right? Hey, Manza Daytona, 1-0, 2-0, 3-0.
1: Am I really hearing you wrong?
0: Over Britain, how you feeling? Hey, shout out to the KNC supermarket over there on Brayton Road. You know what's going on. Big ups to Christine. Hey, Lady Erica. Hey, what up, Miss Chin? Hey, big up, Miss Chin. Hey, Father Carlton. Shout out to all my peeps over there. John Wholesale. Hey, what up, Baba? Yeah, man, large up man like Freddy in a Freddy bicycle shop. Yo, whoa. Right back to Digital Lane. Hey, Bobo. All the garage there. Hey, show us all my peeps, Digital Lane.

Ladies and gentlemen, send them out to Aswear, celebrating here on the radio with a different Claudette Central Village family. Yeah, she's live on the ground, you know. It's all good. Hey, Claudette.

Hey, this one says blessings, SJ Fry. Coming from Angie Donun Road family. Hey, what's good, Angie? Them and the spark can come in, alright? It's so sad. Only pass paste there. Hey, big up to all the peace officers on the ground right now. And make sure the event go good in as planned. Man, everybody rolling and safe, alright? 104.9

You're always on my mind, people. Remember, roll in and just come support the thing. Alright, remember, it's not all about a money spending thing. You know, the one, it's all courtesy of Sun City. So just roll in and find your favorite spot and just give the birthday girl a shout out. So, I swear, big up to Claudette, the whole of Central Village there for them. Yeah, it up for this one. Not joking, none of them things. Hey, big up to Claudette, Central Village Massive, got it locked in. Walk on! Oh, oh, oh. 21 minutes after midday, Sun City. Fry eye.

0: charge up to the angel. It's the first lady, never the worst lady.
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0: Hey, big ups to Andrea. Andrea, roll up people. Andrea, I swear, Andrea, no, I'm all for this award. Andrea got all white, you know. Andrea reaching up people. Andrea up on the scene, you know, people. You know, the red and white event, the one are different. Here on the radio, with a difference, and we are left for dent. You know what's going on? I mean, the people, they must roll out and I sweat, they must spend every cent. Big ups to Andrea. Andrea, what a way you come out strong. No, Andrea got all white, you know, people. Andrea reaching up people. Hey, because Andrea, God bless Forbes, one good hip on the ground. Hey, good afternoon to all my peeps. No, people. Wanna go over the cabana, they go look for Andrea right now there. But trouble they had idea, you know, I tell you, you know. Something going on, you know. Things going on in around here, you know. I tell you, it go on in it a keep. 876392, we got vibes for you all the way up until 2. I get myself out of the building. What a way, goody come out strong. No, sir. Jimmy, how you gonna see if you family rolling? Park up and come in, I'm a G. Ladies, them outside. My name, yeah, I lashing and a joke, you know. Andrea say our classmate birthday, you know. It's a Virgo thing, you know. Big up all the Virgo, they may check it right now, you know. One Virgo is around here, you know. Ladies, how you feeling? How you feeling? What's a competition stiff? Make sure you don't look good around here, else you don't go up on the WhatsApp status. The people, they might go take you down. Hey, big up to Andrea, go there outside. Hey, feel free to save the number 876392-6217. Now the only way you can know what's going on at the party, you know, people. Go over to the status right now. Check out Goody. Goody rolling, you know. What that Goody?
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0: Greybeard rolling in and say them ladies are going away, you know, Friday. Yeah, yeah. What are going over the party? Yeah.
1: There's something about her.
2: Friday, Greybeard, I say, big up my long time, big up my friend for life, Lexi in Michigan. Right now she lock in and I listen to Sun City. Big her up 100%.

0: Flyer, baby, that's it. Big up my long time, big up my friend for life, Lexi in Michigan. Right now she lock in and I listen to Sun City. Big her up 100%.
1: Flyer, one gray beard, never too long time, friend. Big up yourself.
2: Yeah. Out to my beautiful baby, yeah. Yeah.
3: Oh, see me, I tell you now, some long time friend about coming at the party, you know, people.
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2: I always love you.
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2: Love me, I love you. Remember,
3: hey, it's all about Lady Claudette Central Village. Happy birthday to you, girl. Yeah, man, happy kick there. Happy birthday to you, all Virgo, roll out.

0: Hey, we got 12:30 on the dial. Hey, on the flip side, we pay some bills and head on over. Supreme Sunday here in the radio with a different Sun City. Yeah, Soundtrack Friday Inside Studios all the way up until 2 p.m. Do remember. Yeah, it's a very good thing. All right, big ups to the whole Central Village. Got it locked in on the ground right now. Hey, Claudette.
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1: Supreme Sundays here on the radio. People, if you're just rocking in, it's a Virgo thing all the way up until 2 p.m. We got Sunjock Franchise Studios and we got big birthday celebrations here happening. Hey, shout out to Lady Claudette. Also, we see Ricardo rocking in. Hey, shout out to Ricardo and our very own here, Sun City Ricardo. Yeah, man, big up yourself, Ricardo. Once again, all Virgo, everybody right now, if you know somebody that born anytime in September, it doesn't have to be today, the 6th of September. You know, we're not going to do something. But for, you know, someone that's born in the month of September, feel free to send a shout out, send a big up, send any form of, you know, request for that person, that special person. Yeah, man, make them feel special upon them day, you know, them month. And yeah, you know, where they are going, all our vibes right through like the night drew. So shout out to the whole Central Village. Central Village is going crazy over there right now. Yeah, big up to Claudette. You know, it's a good looking Claudette. Big up the whole team, the whole Central Village. Big up everybody right now. Grandson, the whole, everybody right now. I see the prizes. I see a whole heap of gifts, a shoebot. And people, check out the cabana right now if you want to shout out to Claudette right now for your father at the event. And you go through the big gate. You see the red and white cabana, you know, Claudette up there, so you know the crown settings, you know, she has the crown seat and, you know, the ship on the throne up there. It's a good look, people. So just roll out, you know, Andrea Goody there, a whole heap of people there, Son Millie, Kitsetown Farm, the Jewsland, Missy Jimmy, Seaview, Missy Michigan, people flying for this, Missy Zaza, they are up on our eye top. Big up Zaza, Zane, Reed and Wynn family got it locked in, also Arbor View, all this Big Tree family. No, people, it's festive. Richmond, Virginia, flying and they up on the ground. You know, Puppy Tail Boss, Spoilers family, fully endorsed. What a way. What heap of niceness are going up on the ground, may I tell you. What heap of niceness. You know, the goat run up and down right through the whole venue. The goat, that's where theme venue, seen? So everything good, you know, over there. TJ Olympic Way got it locked in. Also, Kish God Pen, whole Britain family was see you. Zane. All this. Willardine, Spanish Town, the whole of Spain, you know my place. You see me? Yeah, ask if the jerk pork is... Okay, the jerk pork ready? Find out what I want. Jerky, what I want around this? So find out what I want if the jerk pan them ready there, boogie dunk. You know what thing going on. People them day up on them eyelash. A whole heap of consume enough, you know, beverages and intoxications happening, but... We try to get it easy. Big up a tree soup, man. Then we did a broke a little, you know, little vibration out there, so and thing. But we get it organized and thing. We have one in the middle, one around the entrance, run and one nearer to the parking lot. So, yeah, we kind of organize and separate our soup vendors. So, you know, we think kind of organizing. We do it good and organized, well organized. We don't want a problem in our people in place. 7040, I just, you know, what the tea? Yeah, the white tea that there. Alright, them call the recommend and my driver come now. So you know it's all good. So what day I go on easy. Zine people. Pick up every day I go on all the vibes right now from way out, you know, 10 o'clock to two PM. Every Sunday, you know, Friday in our studios I go on all the vibes with the people them, you know, the people's choice. Pick up to Courtney. Yeah, the whole day to an old manza. Yeah man, the whole place some response for Zine. Shout out to mommy win some once again over there, manza. Yeah, fresh off of the ice, you know. Yeah, man, you know, you go, you know, little ice, a chip off and thing, you know, fresh in the island. Shout out to the whole family. Yeah. Condolence to the bigger boss, you know, the bigger general up in heaven. I go and look down likewise. Mama B, the whole Billings family. Who is there? Before we got some music, we got to dive straight into some music. You know, I think going on. Alright. Just before we do so, gotta say shout outs to the Jamaica Pegasus Hotel on this one. It's all about the Jamaica Bridal Expo. People, remember, you know, these are the next going on. When you talk about weddings, honeymoons, romance, and all of them things, if you want you and your partner go dance, yeah, you're talking about the Jamaica Pegasus Hotel. We're talking about the 13th of September, this one. Live entertainment, fashion shows, prizes and giveaways. A whole heap of things are going on over there. So make sure you head on over to the website and check it out. That is the JamaicaBridalExpo.com. Yeah, so yeah, make sure you head on over to that one and check it out. Yeah, you know it rules. All right, and today would be... Yeah, a couple days to go. Yeah, a couple of days to go before, you know, that one. I think I've got about a week to go before, you know, the big one over there, Pegasus Hotel, Jamaica Bridal Expo. Zine. So, yeah, big ups to all my peeps, you know, if you're interested in a whole nother level of weddings and honeymoons and, you know, romance, you know, if you want to spruce up a little relationship and you and your spouse go to it to a different level, head on over to the Jamaica Pegasus for that one. It's a special tribute and, you know, remember the goat I get married over there and I'm still not disclose who will be that lucky female, but it's a surprise, y'all be, it's worth it. Alright, so head on over to that one, the 13th of September, remember, Zine, big ups to the Michigan family, also Lexi. Lexi got a voice note, but just before we play the voice note, Lexi, I got to see if we can load one song right here, because, you know, people them there and a whole heap of things are going, you know. Zine, do you remember 876-392-6217, that is 876-392-6217 for your WhatsApp line and any means of communication here, Zine. So, yeah, we're hearing music right now. Which part we're in music now, Claudette? A whole heap of things are going around here now. A whole heap of people are rolling and people flying for this one, but what they are, yeah, man? We have all our vibes, yeah, man. People!

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1: Shout out to all the listeners from across the world. From

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All right, people. Record gone with the Tida. Unfortunately, we couldn't find the owner. 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

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Natural beauty, hey, Claudette. You part beautiful ladies got it locked in. Sun City Radio, turn up your radio right now, ladies. Now you can wait your whole life wondering what's gonna come away. Miss that heartbroken a few times in the past.

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Also celebrating with us. Hey, son.

100% Big Ed. This one says, bless up Ebony and Anna. Flying in from Florida for this one. Here on the radio with a different Sun City. Hey, Anna. Come on, one Anna in Florida. Locked in. Hey, Ebony.

0: big up all earth angels right now, you know. 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
1: Life is one big party when you're still young, but who's gonna have your back when it's all done? 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
0: Oh, you know, if you go out even visit them angel, you know, be.
2: Now this one is here to all you.
0: Natural beauty, hey, Claudette.
2: Trees are like diamonds.
0: Yes, man, real earth angel. 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
0: Hey, we got 7 minutes up to 1 p.m.
2: Let's call this.
0: How old they are?

Jimmy Sepola up now. Over Seaview. All the people them roll out, you know. Seaview Massive got it locked in. What do you mean? 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

0: of Florida.
1: Life is one big party when you're still young, but who's gonna have your back when it's all done? It's all good when you're
0: I would say 876-392. Hey, good afternoon to you. What's good, Frost Dash?

Do you remember we do the live show also? Also, yeah, my live big ups. Yeah, follow us at suncityradio.fm. Oh, Frostash, you can't call me when you're in at the event and you're the right side of the sound box, alright? You can't call me when you're the right side of the sound box, B. But now I can't hear the phone. So see if you can walk away from the sound box. Yeah, man, I'm here up by selector boat, alright? You know, you never have to call me. Just walk up by selector boat. Big ups to Frostash rolling in. Big celebration here on the radio with a difference. Happy birthday to you, Claudette. Also, man called Ricardo. People, Ricardo, they ain't have any to, you know. Hey, Sun City Ricardo. I mean, large up yourself. Hey, shout out to Zaza.

0: so Frost Dash, man, say move from the sound box and I'm checking in fine. Wow, in fine, in fine, people. Frost Dash, what's good?
1: I know, sir, you are not Claudia, you don't know where I remember. One more chance, sex the band, you know, just keep that band from place, sir.
0: Big up yourself, yeah, Frost Dash.
1: Yeah, you're family, due to the respect of Mama P.
0: What you mean?
1: You know that set already, so go on, big up yourself, you know, girl.
0: What you mean?
1: Straight up. I don't know, I've heard of something called Auntie Busman, but I don't know how a thing go already, you see?
0: One, Frost Dash.
1: Just go big up yourself, same way, yeah?
0: That is it, that is it, that is it. Make sure you support the bar also. Alright, Frost Dash.
1: Well, yeah, man.
0: Yeah, man, not dry throat reasoning. That one this evening. Hey, big ups to Frost Dash rocking in, man. Just find the, I swear, man, just find the stage, you know, people. A whole heap of crowd there. A whole heap of people roll in for this one. In a Claudette's big birthday celebration here on the radio with the difference. It's a sweet 16. That's all about. Sun City. Yeah, man, the main event, you know, the one are different. All right. TJ Olympic, we got it locked in. How would it save your family? This one says, tell Claudette the bar I'm going to need more quad Campari. Spoilers family needs 6 more quad. All right, Claudette. You're going to have a call around here, you know.

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Ready.

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1: Listen, my G. Sorry for late for the birthday party. He said just a roll in and now the party shot. Burn it up.
2: Happy birthday, Claudette. Happy birthday, more life. We say happy birthday. One more year upon them, Claudette. Virgo, till we say no, Virgo, next Saturday is mine. This 19 is mine, girl. Virgo, we say happy birthday, Claudette. Bull dry yourself and make for your tire tomorrow. And I wish you many more and you live to see many more. And I hope when you live there, sunny when you get cold on your veranda. Happy birthday, Claudette, from Lisa Richmond, Virginia. Pick up yourself, my Virgo, girl.
3: I play R. Kelly. 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And you may come out. Come to the front of the line. Just want to tell you this. Happy, happy birthday, honey. Enjoy to the fullest. You don't know. More life. More blessing. More prosperity. Enough success. All of God favors upon your life, girl. Enjoy to the fullest. No, nobody tell you so the goat can't stay here today. I dead for that today. I hear you are the goat supposed to be today. If anything you want to the goat today, you're free. May I give you the permission for do that. Puppy tail boss. The goat need for their closet yard today. I fear there. Make sure you enjoy the goat. Bless up yourself, my friend. Happy birthday, my classmate. More life, more blessing. It's a very good thing. I so very good, nice. Bless up yourself, my girl. Happy birthday. Love you.
4: Claudette, my friend, Bobby Tailbass, you know the rules I give. More life, more strength, more blessing, and more prosperity by your birthday. So I just want your full joy here today to the fullest. But, to tell you the truth, I make the goat come back up there. You think you're going to make your curry one goat when you have to that? I must say, sick. I'm mad at your man and you're going to talk about you in the kitchen already. I make the goat come back up there. Happy birthday anyway.

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The goat cannot go there until tomorrow morning. Right.

0: Big up on your queen there, Claudette. 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By your classmate, the hot beer boss himself.
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0: The goat cannot go there until tomorrow morning. 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

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Hola, hola, hola, hola, no man, hola, East locked into, you know, East side, say, pull this one. 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I say, pull up for my classmate, one and only. Claude at Central Village. 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Hey, big up to you, Stacious. Celebrating at the best way. This one, it's your birthday. I'll go stream it now, you know, on YouTube. All social media platforms. I'm telling you, the birthday queen got it locked in. 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It's a general Courtney. Another Courtney.

0: Hey, it's a Richmond Virgin, a wagwan, wagwan, wagwan, wagwan. 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How are you drink this up?
1: This are the best. Fry, aye, fry. 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
1: 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A big sound string up. 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
1: Hey, happy birthday once again to you, Claudette. Hey, Ricardo.
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1: I'm going to left out somebody, you know. 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
3: 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Right now she lock in and I listen to Sun City. Big her up. Yeah, Friday, also happy birthday to my son, Dwayne Dacus. It's his birthday today also.
1: I'm gonna tell you, man. 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

0: people, the sweet sounds of Stacious. 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The sweet sound Stacious on here, but they interview them and all of them OB there, yeah? You never know she got studio. You know, remember the mother of Stacious something there? Yeah, man, go there. It's your birthday. This is the best. Right, yeah.
1: Sun City. I'm never party. Stacious. Here, right, well done.

to you know some city I play up a cloud at yard, you reach up ya. Good on I said fit good on at the yard. We reach up a cloud at yard up yard, eh? So you know some city turn up and a fry ya player. Good on.

Athena. Yeah, you're ready with a difference, you know. Sun City 104.9, Sun Drug Friday Inside Studios taking you all the way up until 2 p.m. Yeah, happy birthday, you know. Happy, a big shout out to each and every one right now celebrating throughout the month of September. Yeah, all my Virgos, everybody right now represent Virgo. You know where you're going up. You know it rolls, alright? Go on, all that big up vibes. You know it thing go. Hey, Central Village. Ricardo, how you feeling? One more year upon deck.

And in Qatar, if you know someone celebrating through the month of September, feel free to head on over to the Sun City WhatsApp line. Yeah man, sending the shout outs right now, alright? Yeah man, tell them if you turn on them radio right now, Friday, I got big you up. 876-392-6217, that is 876-392-6217. Yeah man, another 365 round the clock, right?

0: 7:30 to midnight on a Fridays. 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So you know, I think it's a must. Support is a must, people.
1: Why is a singer man on the cake and him something there?
0: Hey, Conductor Bulby, what that? No dry throat reason, you know.
1: Strong drinking.
0: You know, a clouded settings. You know, I think got Central Village, hey. Size them up.
1: I want a bike. Can we give thanks to life? Give thanks to life. Thanks, my mama. See you, bro.

0: Why is the singer man of the cake? And
1: hey, big up to Zaza.
0: Why is the singer man of the cake and him something?
1: Yeah, man, one Zaza on the up right now. Hey, Sunflower, Queen JoJo, the whole team, Sun City.
0: Party, I'm Kangla blowing all them. Headstrong drinking.
1: Hey, Nicole.
0: Ah, Clark, is it? Creator something already in them drink and them. I will have a, can we give thanks to life?
1: Yes, your choice, your favorite inside studios all the way up until 2. This on every Sunday, 10 to 2.
0: Hey, follow me now.

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Is it? Yeah, man.

0: 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Yeah, Eastside Ruler got it locked in also. Fully checked right now. You can pull the deck and see. 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
1: We go.
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1: Go.
0: Hey, shout outs to Conduct Ball, but Eastside Rulers got it locked in out, so later.
1: We go.

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Yeah, okay, we go. Go. Hey, here on the radio. Hey, on your stereo. It's officially the 6th day of September. So remember, tomorrow back to school. 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
1: 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Thank you guys for all the birthday wishes. Love you, Sun City family, classmate, and everyone love you. Know? And me in the kitchen. And we have to do a little cooking same way. And things. So me in the kitchen listening, enjoying myself. Andrea, love you, my girl. Rita Richmond from Virginia. Thank you, girl. Thank you. And big up Dwayne's son on his birthday today. And Gray, big up your son too. Virgo to the world. Virgo are the best. TJ, you know what I say. Number one, Sun City are the number one. A long time me I listen to Sun City TJ from 2011 and I'm still listening. And when the radio broke down, we don't move it. Sun City, big up Mama Bay.
2: 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You are most welcome. What are you cooking? Stroopies? Please send my one for me, please, and thanks.
3: No.
4: All right, 876392. Hey, Angela Stanford, big myself. Try see if you can make a phone call again. All right, Andre. We have a good time. We are going to work with for the big ups and some shout-outs. We got 30 minutes left inside studios. So you know where you're going now. We're going to keep them big ups rolling in. How the goat there?
3: You see the mix up where you get me in a boat. No, you make Andrea bang tell me about if you come back up a Claret, you got to be a Claret birthday. You think you're gonna make nobody curry you today. As a matter of fact, you're gonna go in a pen. Go in a pen, man. You're not gonna go back up a Claret today. You think you're gonna make Andrea boost me if you come carry you go up, if you go back and curry you. Go in a pen, man.

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0: brother on the Sunday. Yeah, man. Enough respect and honk respect to you. Big up the girl, dear people, them. It's Claudia. Enough honor and love. Health and prosperity. Great beard, look, offspring. Big up yourself. The world is yours. Man!
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All right, auto check one, auto check one. All right, people, you know the rules now. This is the final, the final stretch, the final leggings. All the way up until 2 p.m. Soundtrack Friday. Oh, this is how we, this is how we wrap things up. On over to Soundtrack Mike, well, 2 p.m. Yeah, man, shout out to each and everyone who are rolling at the event. And do remember, reach home safe. Remember, do not drink and drive. Please, please, please, please. We don't want no tragedy, no road tragedy, no road fatalities. No, we don't want to hear about nothing. All right, so everybody, make sure you have your car keys. Yeah, you know the rules, you know. Try to reach home safe and, just take time, shadow break, and you know the rules. All right. Hey, once again, big shout out to the birthday girl, Central Village, got it locked in. Hey, Claudette. Man, shout out to you and the whole family. I know everybody I take care of you today. I make sure you know you have a wonderful day. Alright. As a new day it is, a new day, the 6th of September. Oh, you know the rules, you know. Tomorrow the back to school something there. Oh, that's how all the last vibes out tight. Alright. So you know it. You know it, go. Big up to the international peeps, got a locked in up in the diaspora right now. Yeah, me remember Sun City gone international from them time, from when time. We now can talk about Bonnie and Fred Kine. Yeah, me the man. Hey, four corners of the earth, got it locked in, Sun City Radio without a fam. Yeah, where they vibing on online. At the app at www.suncityradio.fm. Anyway, in the world right now, you know, just big up yourself, alright? You have people that will fly out for this one. You know, one time at Jamaica, one day at Jamaica. You know, what? Rich? You know, you go, you know. A little 4-hour party and fly out back is a good look. Zine? Yeah, we say support for support over here. Hey, big up yourself, Ricardo. Yeah, man, large up yourself, Greybeard, the whole offspring. Come on, we're there, we're there, we're there. People, 7:30 to midnight Friday, you know the vibe. Alright. Yeah, shout out to Akila, once again, Akila's HQ. My little daughter got tough up your thing, you know. She go on, you know. HQ, she reach it out. Trouble. Hey, Leah, you know the rules, old man's family got it locked in. Hey, man, like Courtney, mommy win some. Yeah, fresh off of the ice. Hey, Sheree. Yeah, man, one team, one dream. Yeah, my peeps over there, whole Brayton. Oh, this is how we sign things out. What am I thinking about? Conductor Ball, we bring her on the coaster. Fry eye, fry eye. Can't be a conductor on the bus and you can't drive, you know. Where are the man?

0: Alright, people, until we meet again. Stay safe. Cool. This one coming from Big Ed. Big Ed said, I'm firstborn. Earth month this too also. I mean, big up the firstborn and I'm never the worstborn, though.
1: Action that might know some of the continue the party, you know, because the party can't done yet. Action that might know some of the continue the party, you know, because the party can't done yet. A 24-hour party. Let the rain
2: come down and wash away. Bless up yourself again, Claudette, by your heart strong. Bless up, bless up, bless up. One love, always. One Virgo queen. Virgo to the world. Yeah. So bless up yourself again, Mama. May I left work, you know. Fry, I may maybe not hear you again because may I go up on the bus and something. No, because I doesn't hear you, but blessings to you too. Great Sunday. Good show. I enjoy that work, okay? Love you all, guys.

0: TG, you know what I say. Number one, Sun City are the number one. A long time me I listen to Sun City TG from 2011 and I'm still listening. And when the radio broke down, we don't move it. Sun City. Lisa Richmond from Virginia. Thank you, girl. Thank you. And big up Dwayne's son on his birthday today. And Gray, babe, big up your son too. Virgo to the world. Virgo are the best.
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1: 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Hey, big ups to Bestie.

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1: Members only. It's a private party. 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
1: Sessions, you feel surrounded. Tell me where you want your kids. So you know
2: Claret, my friend, Bobby Tailbass, that you know the rules I give. More light, more strength, more blessing, and more prosperity by your birthday. So I just want your full joy here today to the fullest. But, to tell you the truth, I make a goat come back up there. You think I'm going to make you carry one goat when you have today? I must say, sick. I'm mad at your mother, and you're going to have you in the kitchen already. I make a goat come back up there. Happy birthday anyway.
3: 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I feel so special. Sun City, you're my number one station. Sun City family, I love Uno. I love Uno, world without, and I love Uno to the moon and the back. Mama B, big up yourself in heaven. I know you enjoy my party, Mama B, for Sun City. Freya, you're number one. You see, Lexi TG, a puppy tail boss. Greya Beard, Lexi, Andrea, the whole of them, all who for name me no call me member, you know, thank you very much. Love you guys, and I hope next year will be the same way. Ray, big up all the Virgo girls, big up all the Virgo ladies, yeah, puppy tail boss. Kimo, big up yourself, you know, my long time friend, I know today.
4: I know today. All right, here I go. All right. My mom forget my little my little something. My mom forget my little envelope with my little. Remember, don't left me out. Hello. I'm gonna see promoter. What I go on? Don't forget me, you know. All right, we got 8 minutes before we get us out of the building. 8 minutes up to 2 p.m. People, it is. A special celebration. Well done. Shout out to each and everyone. Kudos to each and everyone. Everybody, large up yourself for your man. You know the journey not stops, you know, because Sun Drop Mike is inside the studios. Oh, Mike, people, let me say, you know, Mike, let me give you a heads up from now. This party continues all the way up until, all right, so don't feel like, say, the people, them know they are not watcher. People them say Claudette party continues after 2 p.m. when you know there's something they got on.
5: Yes, my boss.
4: All right, people, Sun Drop Mic up next, coming up at 2. So stick and stay, you know the vibes. Yes, my people, Sun City Radio.fm. Yeah, what a wheel, yeah.

0: action that might know some of the continue the party, you know, because the party can't done yet. A 24-hour party.
1: Happy birthday to you, Clarence. 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

0: Good on. 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We reach up a cloud at yard up yard. 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
1: Somebody call 911. 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

0: Pray I well done the whole place, shell down, party turn up, party mad. 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Party not done, you know, party still a go on, but you know it kind of slow down, you know, cause prior I have next selector going come on, slow down, you know, cause party still a go on, but you know it kind of slow down, you know, cause prior I have next selector going come on, son Jack Mike Ray.
1: Vice Mills.
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0: So. 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
0: You know the rules. All right, but unfortunately, this is where I gotta love you and leave you until we meet again. You know the vibes go. All right. But big respects to each and everyone who roll out and give us support. So support for support, you know what I think, that we promote. Alright people, but no stick and stay, we got Sundrop Mikes. 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
1: Have mercy. Where this bright light come from? Where all this? Where this bright sunlight come from? Oh, in my house? This is unreal. Hold on. Make a pulley curtain. I can't. Too much sun come in my place. Make a pulley curtain. The curtain. But this a curtain and not tap my son from coming. Make a lucky window. They might cannot take this. Oh, the sunlight is blinding me. Make a lucky window. I try to lock out the sun. The sun still a come through the crease in my house. Where is my shades? Where is my shades? Yes. Make a put on my shades. My deep dark shades. I cannot take the sun. The sun a kill me. Make a put on. Have mercy. Not even my shades a help me. What is going on? Make a go sleep. Maybe if I go sleep, I get the sun out. Maybe night time. Maybe the sun will go away from the... Yes, man. Make a go. What is this? Night time and the sun still a blind me. The sun is everywhere. I cannot Hola, is the radio? The radio is on. Sun City is on my radio. That is why it's pure sun. Lord, we are sun them out. Sun City, sun bright, bright, scorching. Oh, man. I can't make a feeling. Most nice music up here. Sun City. One

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2: Nothing can shake you now.

Taking it nice and easy. Time is now 9 minutes past the hour of 2 p.m. Today is the 6th of September, 2026. Yes, people. Big up yourself. Big up yourself. Anyway, you are. Now, you know, the first rule, the first order of the day is that people talking about tomorrow, which is back to school, has become a regular routine. Just one thing I want to point out to you. Back to school is not about a modeling thing. It's about the future. Can remember now, all of them youth going to take over one time to come, in time to come. And probably be those of us who make it for a time probably end up in a wheelchair. Why I say this is that we have to understand that if we don't groom next generation, we're going to suffer the consequence. Can you imagine somebody get the thought that you get too much money, you get too much trouble, and push you over in a wheelchair? The school is not only to get that knowledge so you can boast and them say, we school the youth go and say, oh, St. Andrew, whatever the situation is. We all have to take it serious. And the time when they are with us during the summer, the job never done. The fact is, we have to think of the future. Serious business. So, the other thing is that you have to also, you have a lot of parents that when I hide and talk, oh, feel say they must go to school and bother up all the teacher and all them kind of thing. Because them figure say, you know, my youth are the best. Remember now, when them go up further, it's the same attitude them going to have. Lack of responsibility, you're going to suffer. So it's not an argument about which school or what uniform you wear. It's what goes into the child's head, because we are thinking of the future. Serious thing. So what everyone

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3: Welcome back. The time is now 2:37. Remember, today is the 6th of September, 2026. Yes, people, before we move along, we have some people here to take care of. Yes. Jojo over there in Canada. Kevin and Nikki from Delaware. Yes, also Black Beauty. Yes. She says happy birthday. Yes, happiness and prosperity, the fullness. She's saying happy birthday to my dear sister, wishing her long life, happiness and prosperity. Enjoy your day to the fullest. Love you to the moon and back. God continue to bless and keep you, Kennedy. Lovely Haynes, Davison, Education Officer from Black Beauty, and Phyllis Johnson Wilson. Yes. Also Andrea from over there. God bless Andrea, right? Big up yourself. And also we want to say happy birthday to Ricardo. Our Ricardo here at Sun City. Bless up yourself, General. And hope you enjoy your day. Yeah, ma'am. So, Fire was talking about some party. Anyway, we're going to try our version of what we call our party. So, you know, it's a big people setting. We deal with it. Anyway, let's start here.

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3: Welcome back. The time is now 8 minutes past 12:03 p.m. Yes, people. And so the beat goes on a Sunday afternoon. Back to where we were, Mr. Johnny Mathis. By special request.

0: Easy does it every time. Courtesy of Mr. Barry White and Satin Soul.
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1: Police in the home keeps police from home. Rebuilding Jamaica.
2: What does it really mean to be a father? Well, there are three main aspects, which is the physical, the mental, and the spiritual. So what do I mean by this? For example, the physical would be a provider. The mental would be a protector. And the spiritual would mean guidance. So it's not just being there as a male figure. It's more than that. It's being interactive with the child physically, mentally, and spiritually. Knowing that there is a protector around. There's a provider. There's someone to give them guidance. And to each person, there is also a male and female aspect. When there's only a mother around, the male aspect is taken out. So when a man wants to know what a man is, and the father is not around, he does not know how to become a man, how to deal with a woman as a man, because he never saw that growing up. Same with a female child. Wow.

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2: Welcome back. But beg your pardon, the time is now 3:38. Yes, people. And the beat goes on. By special request, I'll follow this one. 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
2: 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The time now is 6 minutes past 4 p.m. Once a big up to you, QT, over there in Doheny Park. Yes, big up yourself. And we know you stand around here, you know. Courtesy of Mr. Billy Paul.

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2: 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The time now is 4:36. Yes, people. And without wasting any time, here we go.
0: This is the Rockers.
2: This is Jamaican music.

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3: Findings from the 2026 Global School-Based Student Health Survey revealed an increase in obesity and overweight in adolescents due to poor dietary habits and other factors. Health and Wellness Minister Dr. Christopher Tufton says the government will be using the findings to develop programs and policies to improve the overall health of young Jamaicans.
4: 41%, 4 out of every 10, said they have not had a fruit in the last week or 7 days during the period of the survey. 27.5% ate vegetables 1 or more times per day, which is good for that 27%, but ideally you wanted many more than that.
3: The survey also revealed that 10.3% of students reported attending school while under the influence of alcohol or cannabis, while 8.6% reported attending school under the influence of other substances. Health Minister Dr. Christopher Tufton is urging healthcare workers to increase communication to patients during treatment as part of efforts to improve empathy for patients and caregivers. Dr. Tufton says the ministry received over 1,000 patient complaints during last quarter's Client Care Connect report, which revealed a lack of communication as the main concern across the health system.
5: Communication. People just don't talk. They just assume that because they know, it's not important for the patient or the client to know. A big part of healing is just getting people to understand what the issues are, why they have to wait, why they have to do this particular test, what are the options open to them. And it don't mean that you have to give good news every time. Honesty is always the best policy. People discern sincerity.
3: Dr. Tufton says the ministry is reviewing the data to strengthen accountability and governance across the public health system. The data will be made available to the public once the review is complete. Approximately 1,000 Clarendon residents are now benefiting from improved access to potable water following the completion of the $91.6 million Bunkers Hill Water Supply Project. Speaking at the official commissioning of the system, Minister of Water, Matthew Samuda, said the investment demonstrates that residents in rural communities must be able to see tangible benefits from public expenditure.
6: You see, what you'll have now is 15,000 gallons of storage. There will have to be discussions over the next 2 years about how we increase that storage capacity at other points of elevation to make sure that you have eventually 1 day of full storage, then 2 days, then we build out. And that's how we build out these things, based on compliance and support from the communities. Because this area was identified as one of the bigger areas of challenges, we'll also have to look at how we go in at the household level with the Black Tank program so that we gradually build out this community as what we would like to classify as a water resilient community. Now that will take some time, but it does require your regularizing and your signing up with NWC, and yes, you're paying of the bill on a monthly basis.
3: Water, Environment and Climate Change Minister Matthew Samuda. And Jamaica's new Houses of Parliament website is slated for official launch in October. Speaker of the House of Representatives, Juliet Holness, says the website is in the last stages of being overhauled, emphasizing that the website's development marks an important step in ongoing efforts to make Parliament more accessible, responsive, and better equipped to meet the information needs of its stakeholders.
7: Allow me to highlight just three of the features that will be introduced. A national legislative repository, which will provide access to parliamentary documents in a digitally accessible format. The website will provide modern accessibility. It will have a listing of parliamentarians, making it easier for our citizens and other stakeholders to identify their representatives and access relevant parliamentary information about these individuals.
3: The site will facilitate virtual tours of Parliament and incorporate features designed to improve accessibility for visually impaired persons, enabling them to navigate the platform more easily. Those were some of the top stories making news last week. I'm Anjui James Sawyers.
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2: Welcome back. The time now is 5:36. It's people 5:36 in the afternoon on the 6th of September 2026. Up here 16. Anyway, watch this. They say more Dennis Brown. Ooh, yeah. All right.

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0: welcome to another exciting matchup at the World Football Championship. It's the finals where World Radio United goes up against Sun City 104.9 FM's Dream Team. The whistle has gone. Supreme Sunday plays the ball to Rewind Monday. Rewind Monday taps the ball to Current Tuesday. Current Tuesday dribble. He labs it over to Reggae Wednesday. Reggae Wednesday dribble. Left to the right. Left one for dead. Lovers turns. They receive the pass. He chesses it. He brings it down on the flank. Passes it to Turnup Friday, who turns it up. He turns up the knob on this game. It's Turnup Friday. Turnup Friday passes it to Scorching Saturday. Oh, my word. What a goal. What a goal. It's a scorcher. Oh, my word. It's Radio with a difference. 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

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I am Senator C. Love, honor, respect to each and everyone.

And you know, as always, we start out by giving thanks. We do so by reading a scripture and offering two prayers. One for myself and one from Zionists for the nation. Here we go. The reading is taken from Proverbs chapter 3 verses 5 to 14. Trust in the Lord with all thine heart, and lean not unto thine own understanding. In all thy ways acknowledge him, and he shall direct thy paths. Be not wise in thine own eyes. Fear the Lord and depart from evil. It shall be hell to thy navel and mar to thy bones. On the Lord's with thy substance, and with the first fruits of all thine increase. So shall thy barns be filled with plenty, and thy presses shall burst out with new wine. My son, despise not the chastening of the Lord, neither be weary of his correction. For whom the Lord loveth, he correcteth, even as a father the son in whom he delighteth. Happy is the man that findeth wisdom, and the man that getteth understanding. For the merchandise of it is better than the merchandise of silver, and the gain thereof than fine gold. Heavenly Father, once again we come before you giving you thanks for all that you have done for us, all that you continue to do for us, for carrying us safely from the previous to the present week. Father, we thank you for the many blessings that you have bestowed upon us and our families. We ask that you continue to watch over us and keep us safe. We pray that you bless this country. And as school begins in the coming week, that you put a special blessing on the children from young to middle and keep them safe. Give them the strength and the wisdom and the yearning for knowledge. So Father, we pray protection over them until we meet again. Amen.

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Lord, open new pathways for stable industries, small businesses, and fair market opportunities. Comfort those who are losing sleep over unpaid bills, business failures, or fear of insolvency. 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In your timing, God, look upon this land that is heavily burdened by unmanageable businesses, debt, international debt, and no direction of tomorrow. But God, help us with a profound mercy and inspire us to find means to wealthier economy and flourishing global markets that offers reliefs and no chains of scarcity. God, we pray for eradication of deep-seated resources. We pray local government conviction to implement social policies that truly protect and foster education and build dignified infrastructures. Open new, unexpected windows of opportunity as we ask for proper stewardship of our national resources. We pray blocked resources are settled and not exploited by outside forces, but uplift our broken communities and unleash the resources necessary to bring agriculture in abundance and stable employment to our people. God, let the light of your spirit fuel hungry needs and bring us out of dark wilderness and out of stagnation and into spacious, prosperous places of breakthrough and development as we pray and give thee thanks and praises. Amen.

we thank Zionists for that prayer. Amen. And folks, as we continue with giving thanks and praise, I encourage you all. It has been an order for the grassroots and for myself as well that, you know, whenever you start doing anything, you know, you take time out to give thanks to the provider of life. You know, especially as Zionist says, in uncertain times like these. Just remember now that your hope should be built on nothing less. This is Kimberly Washington. My hope is built on nothing less.

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Pick up your Bible. Read a chapter a day. And you will learn how to live and pray. And

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2: Welcome to the grassroots, folks. It is now 6:37. And you know, I would like to say maximum respect and honor to Joy and Robert in the UK. Yes, tuning in. When we know what time it is over your side, you know. A blessed Sunday to you, Senator C, and our Sun City family, Robert and Joy, present. And, you know, I'm very happy that you enjoy that song. I love this empowering song, Christ the Solid Rock, yes. My hope is built on nothing less. You know, so enough respect. Dwayne, we say big up yourself every time. Asian Brain. You know, all the folks there in South Florida, send off respect to you. Victoria Town in Mandeville. Yes, Penance Clarendon, Petrol, and the whole crew. You know, all the folks there in Monza and Daytona, Brayton Phase 1 to 7, Independence City, Gregory Park, South Barr, Narragansett, Newland, the whole Portmore. Waterford, you know, all the folks there. 1 to 14 Mile Bull Bay, Jamnesia family, big up yourself every time. Billy Mystic, Maggie, Lion, the whole crew. You know, we send enough respect to everyone that has tuned in. You know, we're about to start this segment of the program. It's called Woman with a Message. You know, where we play.

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0: Disappear with God. Senator C, can you play that song again for me, please?
1: Let me tell you, as we begin the school year, yes, school year starts, this week comes. Yes, a message for all the men.
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1: Then act like one.
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0: 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Constantly, this one is not for you.
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1: Let me tell you, bring good vibes wherever you go. That's what we are. That is our signature as Jamaicans. Good vibes. And I mean, when you listen to this song, the rhythm, the guitars, the drums, everything, you just know that reggae music is something that not only builds good vibes, but runs through you. As I said, music hits you, you feel no pain. Ready. I love good music, don't you? Especially reggae music. I know who is skanking where she is right now. Oh yes, I can see.

As we say, the message is in the music. Her name is Desiree. Strengthen your mind.